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2: 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I'm so glad you're here. Sit back, relax, and enjoy the music as we get knee-deep in bluegrass. And getting us underway, the Traveling McCurries. Here's Runaway Train.

with a brand new original song. That's Bronwyn, Sticks and Stones, here on Knee Deep in Bluegrass. And just ahead of that, the Traveling McCurries. I'll remind you the website is kneedeepinbluegrass.com. Social media pages on Facebook, TikTok, Instagram. The Grascals have a new song. I love this one too. You know, if you think about your kids growing up and all those things you could be doing with your family and you're torn between doing that or doing something else, well, just think about the memories you might be missing if you're not there as these things are happening. Well, Jamie Johnson of the Grascals wrote this song, Memories I Ain't Missin'.

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1: Hello, everyone. Chief Mike here again from the Galax Fire Department. 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The Great Galax Duck Race is scheduled for Saturday, July 4th at 10 a.m. in beautiful downtown Galax. A truckload of rubber duckies, each with their very own number, will be dumped into Chestnut Creek. The ticket holder matching the number on the first duck to cross the finish line wins $1,000. The Great Galax Duck Race is just another fun fundraiser produced by the Galax Fire Department to further our mission of saving lives and property. 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

One of the most popular acts on the bluegrass circuit and the Grand Ole Opry, she's Rhonda Vincent. That was Crazy Love here on Knee Deep in Bluegrass. The Osborne Brothers are next. I love this song. Enjoy it with me now. 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
1: That's from their brand new album, released last week in every single Cracker Barrel Old Country store. Daly and Vincent, the album's called A Beautiful Life, available on CD or vinyl. It's country, it's bluegrass, it's gospel, and that, of course, great bluegrass song. Bill White and Laura Lee Jones Robertson wrote that one. Moonshine's on the Steel. Hope you enjoyed Daly and Vincent. Well, also with a brand new full-length project, The Cody Norris Show. Here's the latest single from the band, and this whole project honors our country. It is themed to pay tribute during America's 250 celebration. But this one is The Power and Glory from The Cody Norris Show on Knee Deep in Bluegrass.

0: Big Daddy Rabbit, that is Michael Cleveland here on Knee Deep in Bluegrass. Now, something special coming up next. I don't know if you know, the very first Boone Creek record is being reissued. 4 new unheard tracks are on there. I have 2 of those coming up next, right here on Knee Deep in Bluegrass. Stick around. You wrote the song. You recorded the track. Now what? 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

So, Boone Creek was a band that was put together by Ricky Skaggs, Jerry Douglas, Wes Golding, and Terry Bockham. They recorded their first album 50 years ago. And that is one of those tracks that was included on the session, but not on that first album. So you're hearing it for the first time. Hitchhiking to California, written by Wes Golding, and he's featured on the lead vocal there. And that is one of the previously unreleased tracks by Boone Creek that you can get on that new release of the Boone Creek record. I want to feature another of those songs that was recorded 50 years ago, but is just now being released to the public as that first Boone Creek record is being reissued. And it's called Georgia Sunrise, here on Knee Deep in Bluegrass.

0: Yeah, that's Uncle Penn by Ricky Skaggs. Before that, two cuts from a band that Ricky formed more than 50 years ago called Boone Creek, that also featured Jerry Douglas, Wes Golding, and Terry Baucom. Be looking for that brand new issue of the first Boone Creek record with those four previously unreleased cuts. I'm Cindy Baucom. 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
1: Hey, this is Nick Chandler. My new Pinecastle Records single is called Maria. It's a Southwestern song that I wrote on the Canadian border. 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

0: WBRF Galax, Mount Airy, Winston-Salem, Greensboro. 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
2: 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We're going to hear from Allison Krause in Union Station, Brandon Rickman, Bobby Hicks, Gina Britt, Jason Carter, Lester Flatt, Earl Scruggs, and the Foggy Mountain Boys, Blue Highway, Larry Cordell, Russ Carson, Hammertown, Adam Steffi, and more. Here is Bob Minner with Chris Eldridge to get this hour underway with a Norman Blake song called Ridge Road Gravel.

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Granite Meals, that's Alison Krauss and Union Station from the Arcadia album. I'm Cindy Bauckham, and since I've been a longtime member of the International Bluegrass Music Association and participated in World of Bluegrass for the last, 20-some years, people often ask me about World of Bluegrass, and I like to keep you updated on all things World of Bluegrass here on Knee Deep in Bluegrass. And of course, Chattanooga, Tennessee is our new host city. We had it there last year. And for the festival at the end of the week, you know, it starts with the business conference and the Bluegrass Ramble showcases. We have the IBMA Awards show during that week, and it's coming up in October, the 20th through the 24th. And the festival is October 23rd and 24th, and big plans are underway and a few changes taking shape, and all for the better, I think. Still in the heart of Chattanooga, the festival this year is going to offer a more intimate experience while maintaining that high energy that bluegrass fans love. And the primary venues will be the Chattanooga Convention Center, the Signal, and the Barrel House Ballroom. But this year's format will also bring audiences even closer to the music and providing a more consistent experience. And it's going to happen rain or shine. So if you'd like to learn more and keep up with all the updates, well, I invite you to go to worldofbluegrass.org. worldofbluegrass.org, and I'll be sharing more information as the weeks go on leading up to IBMA World of Bluegrass this October in Chattanooga.

Things Kids and Dogs Know. That's Brandon Rickman on Knee Deep in Bluegrass. Cindy Bauckham with you. I loved the fiddle playing of Bobby Hicks. I still love it. Bobby's not with us any longer, but boy, a lot of his great music is. He loved this Del Potter instrumental called Fiddle Patch, and this was the title cut of one of the solo releases by Bobby Hicks. Fiddle Patch. Bobby Hicks, enjoy it now with me on Knee Deep in Bluegrass.

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Roll in my sweet baby's arms. Lester Flatt, Earl Scruggs, and the Foggy Mountain Boys. Well, you know, some guys got together. They decided a few years ago it would be a great thing to keep the music of Flatt and Scruggs alive to a whole new generation. They have done just that. The Earls of Lester. Why did you wonder?

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That was the live cut of the North Side by Blue Highway, recorded on the campus of East Tennessee State University as Blue Highway celebrated 30 years as a band last year. Grayson Lane, son of Sean Lane, he was featured on that cut with Blue Highway, and I hope you enjoyed it here on Knee Deep in Bluegrass. Larry Cordle is next. Here's This Weary Road by Cord on Knee Deep in Bluegrass.

0: Featuring the awesome banjo skills of Russ Carson. That's the bugle call, Rag. Russ is the banjo player with Ricky Skaggs and Kentucky Thunder. From time to time, he makes Opry appearances with Daly and Vincent, and just such a talent, Russ Carson. Before that, Larry Cordell. We also heard Blue Highway here on Knee Deep in Bluegrass. Hammertown and Adam Steffi are coming up. I hope you'll stay tuned. 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
0: Well, time for

one more song, gonna call on Adam Staffy from one of his solo projects. He also recorded this when he was a member of Alison Krauss and Union Station. People just associate Adam Staffy with this song, No Place to Hide. Here's Adam on Knee Deep in Bluegrass.

Adam Staffy, No Place to Hide, as we round out this week's Knee Deep in Bluegrass. I'm Cindy Bach. Let me thank you again for tuning in to enjoy all the bluegrass music here with me. 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

You know, I still think about that night and how that young boy died, and how others sometimes pay for our mistakes. But you know, the last thing on that young boy's mind as he left his big cold world behind was just knowing his poor old mother's heart would break.

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2: 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My name is Tim Green, and I'm the pastor at Victory Church in Ruffin, North Carolina, and this is your Bible Reminder. Just a few moments that we take each day at this great radio station to remind you that Jesus loves you.

0: needs you. He really does. You're the apple of his eye. Your name is written in the palm of his hand. He adores you. And don't you want to worship someone like him? I tell you, every day that I wake up, I want to worship him and love him more today than I did yesterday. He's so amazing. I can't imagine going to bed at night and him not being the last thing I think of when I go to sleep. I can't imagine getting up in the morning and Christ not being the first thing I think of when I wake up. Folks, he's my everything, and he can be your everything too. If you don't know him, just simply call upon his holy name. Cry unto him, Jesus, I'm a sinner. Father, I've failed you. I've let you down. I've sinned. Lord, I ask for your forgiveness. I ask you to write my name in the Lamb's Book of Life. Save me, Lord, because I believe. Folks, that's the key, is believing. If we believe, he will gloriously save our soul. So call upon him right now while he is near, and he will save you. You know, if you would like more information on our church, we would love for you to come visit with us sometime at Victory Church. You can get more information by going to Facebook and just typing in Victory Church Ruffin. That's R-U-F-F-I-N. Victory Church Ruffin. You can get information on our church and also on our Christian school. We have a Christian Academy, Victory Academy, and we have a wonderful school for K through 12, and we would love for you to get some information for your child and bring them to Victory Academy and let them get a good Christian education. So just get information there at Victory Church Ruffin on Facebook. You know, this past week we had homecoming at our church, and we just had a great time in the Lord. If you weren't there, you really missed a blessing. It was so good. But this week I wanted to share with you about the greatest homecoming that's ever going to be. And it's found in 1 Thessalonians chapter 4, verses 15 and 16. For this we say unto you by the word of the Lord, that they which are alive and remain unto the coming of the Lord shall not prevent them which are asleep. For the Lord himself shall descend from heaven with a shout, with the voice of the archangel, with the trump of God, and the dead in Christ shall rise first. What a day, what a glorious day when Jesus comes back for his people. Are you ready to meet him? I hope you are. You know, when we get to this great homecoming, there'll be no sin. Revelations 21:27 tells us that nothing unclean will ever enter into this kingdom. You know, sin gives me the most trouble here on earth. Other than seeing Jesus, having no sin will make heaven for me. I tell you, I just worry myself so much about this sinful body that I'm in and how I let the Lord down every day. But you know, he is just and true to forgive us. You know, when I get to that glorious place, I'll never worry about letting the Savior down again. We will never have to confess our sin ever again when we're there, because there will be no sin. Praise God for it. I'll never have to preach against sin ever again. And even the devil can't get to us there. Satan's going to be chained in a bottomless pit forever and forever. Won't it be wonderful to live in a land where there's no sin, where we're never going to let the Savior down again? We're going to have a new body, a new mind, and a new tongue. God's going to give us all of that and equip us to where we'll never sin ever again. What a great homecoming it's going to be, that homecoming in the air when Jesus comes back for his people. I hope you're ready to meet him. If you're not ready, call upon him right now. Cry unto him, Jesus, I'm a sinner. Father, I failed. Please forgive me. Come into my heart and save me, because I believe.
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0: In Nehemiah chapter 4, Nehemiah challenges the people in three areas. You see, they were on mission from God to rebuild the city of God to the glory of God. And the enemy was attacking from all sides. He challenged them first to pray. Prayer is powerful because God is powerful. He's there. He's one prayer away. Then to work. That's right. Work as hard as you can for the glory of God, to please God. And then to fight. They worked with a trowel or a tool in one hand and a sword in the other. And they were fighting, ready to be attacked at any time. But the work didn't stop. One pastor said it this way. The Christian life isn't a cruise ship. It's a battleship. And are you praying, working, and fighting for the glory of God until Christ returns? Let's get ready and let's tell everyone about his goodness and his grace.
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No one in the Bible has as many parallels in his life to that of the Lord Jesus, and no one is as much like the Lord as Joseph. Welcome to Through the Bible. That's what our teacher, Dr. J. Vernon McGee, tells us in this leg of our journey through the Old Testament book of Genesis. I'm Steve Schwetz, your host, and like me, I'm sure that you're learning a great lesson from Joseph, too. The bottom line, God's plan and purpose for our lives isn't always what we choose, but he is always faithful. But before we get to that, let's celebrate God's faithfulness as we read this letter from Alexis in Kansas. She wrote, "Today marks the beginning of my sixth trip on the Bible bus. It's hard to believe that I am one of the old timers now. I feel that the more I learn, the less I know. Someone once asked me why I keep listening over and over again. I told them that I hear something different each time because I'm someone different each time. The young newlywed with small children heard much different things than this old married lady with almost flown young adults. It also amazes me how accurate Dr. McGee is when he is discussing the current times. Sometimes I say to myself, if he could only see what has happened since then. My husband and I have supported the ministry over the years. When my oldest asked about a donation the other day, my husband just repeated our mantra, you can't outgive God. When we give generously to you, he gives even more generously to us. I pray with the World Prayer Team. It has blessed me so much to read the stories and pray for people around the world and for the ministry. I'm looking forward to several more trips, so please keep the bus rolling." Well, like Alexis, have you been riding the Bible bus maybe for a while? What would you share with someone just climbing aboard today? And if you're new, what brought you here? And how's God working in your life as we study his word together? Well, you know we'd love to hear your story. Send us a note, won't you, through our app, or email us at BibleBus@ttb.org, or write to us at Box 7100, Pasadena.

0: in California, 91109. In Canada, box 25325, London, Ontario, N6C6B1. Let's pray and open God's Word together. Heavenly Father, thank you for your promise that all things work together for good for those who love God. Like Joseph, Lord, help us to surrender our lives to you today. In Jesus' name, amen. Here's our study of Genesis 40 on Through the Bible with Dr. J. Vernon McGee.
1: Now, here in the 40th chapter, we have a section here that, frankly, it doesn't seem to advance the story of Joseph. Rather, it seems to slow it down to absolutely no movement at all. We see Joseph now in prison, and he's delayed and circumscribed by the ingratitude of the chief butler of Pharaoh. Here he is in prison. The question arises, well, what about him? Well, may I say to you, all of this is accomplishing God's plan and purpose in his life, as we're going to see now as we get into this chapter. Well, we said at the beginning that no person in the Bible has so many parallels in his life to that of the Lord Jesus, and there's no one so much like the Lord as Joseph is. And let me pick up, I made that contrast the other day, or rather comparison the other day. Now let's look at some more. We mentioned the other day that Joseph was sent to his brethren. The Lord Jesus was sent to his brethren. He said, I've been sent to the lost sheep, the house of Israel. And Joseph was hated by his brethren without a cause. The Lord Jesus was hated by his brethren without a cause. And Joseph was sold by his brethren. The Lord Jesus Christ was sold by one of his brethren. And Joseph was sold for 20 pieces of silver. The Lord Jesus was sold for 30 pieces of silver. And the brethren plotted to kill him. His own brethren plotted to kill Joseph. And the brethren of the Lord Jesus plotted to kill him. Came unto his own received him not. He was put in the pit, and that was to be a place of death, you'll recall, for him. The Lord Jesus was crucified. Joseph was raised up out of that pit. The Lord Jesus was raised up the third day. Joseph obeyed his father, and the Lord Jesus obeyed his father. I do always the things that please him, the Lord said. And Joseph, his father sent him to seek his brethren. And the Lord Jesus Christ, we're told that he came to do the will of God, and he came to seek his brethren. And Joseph was mocked by his brethren. Behold, this dreamer cometh. The Lord Jesus was mocked by his brethren. If he be the Christ, let him come down now from the cross. And the brethren refused to receive Joseph, and the brethren of the Lord Jesus refused to receive him. And Joseph, they took counsel to kill him, and the Lord Jesus, they plotted his death. And in Joseph's life, his coat was returned to his father, dripping with blood, and they took the coat of the Lord Jesus and gambled for it. And Joseph, after being sold into Egypt, he was lost sight of for many years. Christ ascended up into heaven, and he says, ye'll see me no more. And he was tempted, Joseph was, by the world, the flesh, and the devil, and he resisted. The Lord Jesus was tempted by the world, flesh, and the devil, and he won. And Joseph, he became the Savior of the world during this period, physically, of course, and Christ is the Savior of the world today. The parallels there, I think, are indeed striking, and we need to note them, of course. Now let's get into this 40th chapter, and we'll notice something here. Last time, I think I ended with a question, how could it be the will of God for him to be put in prison now? And you'll recall that he was put in prison. Actually, this fellow Potiphar, someone's raised the question with me. I don't think that he believed his wife at all. Certainly wasn't a happy home. She called him he, you know, that wasn't very complimentary. And Potiphar actually had no confidence in his wife. Why, if he had, he would have put Joseph to death immediately. There'd been no ifs and ands about him. What he did was just put him into prison and forget about it. This man, I think, recognized the kind of wife he had, but he's sure to be pitied to be married to her. But all of this is working to the advantage of Joseph.

somebody says, well, wait a minute, how can it do that? Here he is now sold into slavery and unjustly accused, and now he's put in prison and forgotten. How do you interpret that? Well, I interpret that that the word of God is certainly being fulfilled and the will of God is accomplished in his life. The thing is that this man, Joseph, is kept in prison for a definite purpose, God's purpose. Suppose that when he's going to interpret the dream of the butler, and suppose the butler, when he got out, did as he promised he'd do. He went into Pharaoh on behalf of Joseph and said, this young fella's in there and he's accused falsely and you ought to let him out of prison. Well, the night he had his dream and needed someone to interpret it and someone to become prime minister of Egypt, why, Joseph at that time would have been halfway back to the promised land. He would have been long gone from the land of Egypt. But you see, he's here and being kept here, detained for a purpose. You see the hand of God working in this man's life all the way through. Joseph, hated by his brethren without a cause, delivered him to the Gentiles. He couldn't defend himself, though he's unjustly accused. The Lord Jesus was delivered by his own to the religious rulers, who in turn delivered him to the Gentiles. And he was innocent. And Pilate, like Potiphar, didn't believe the accusation against Jesus, found him innocent, and scourged him. You see, Joseph had to suffer because this man, Potiphar, had to put up a front there at the court of Pharaoh. And Joseph found favor inside of the jailer here. And we find that the Roman centurion said, truly, this is the Son of God. And Joseph was numbered with the transgressors. And he was a blessing to the butler, and he was judgment for the baker. And you remember the Lord Jesus was crucified between two thieves. One was judged and the other was blessed. And you'll notice as we go through now chapter 40, Joseph gives all the glory to God. Now with all of that in mind, it's very important now to look at the wording of this chapter here, which seems again as if it's not advancing the action here at all. And it came to pass after these things that the butler of the king of Egypt and his baker had offended their lord, the king of Egypt. And Pharaoh was wroth against two of his officers, against the chief of the butlers and against the chief of the bakers, and he put them in ward in the house of the captain of the guard under the prison, the place where Joseph was bound. And friends, that wasn't any accident, you see. But what does this reveal? Well, it reveals, first of all, the arbitrary and dictatorial position and policy that Pharaoh of Egypt had. I do not know what the baker did. Maybe burnt the biscuits for breakfast. I don't know. But for some little whim on the part of Pharaoh, he puts him in prison. Now, what did the butler do? Well, it may be that he was bringing up a glass of wine to hand to Pharaoh, and he stumped his toe and spilled it on a Persian rug that was there. I don't know, but he did something, and it must have been rather minor. And because of that, why, here these two, the butler and the baker, are in prison, and they're put right in there where Joseph is. Now, Joseph occupies a good position there in the prison, even. Everywhere the man went, his ability certainly was recognized. And the scripture says a man's gift makes room for him. And certainly that was true for Joseph, though he was a slave and now a prisoner. Poor fellow, you say. Well, God's moving in his life with a definite purpose. Now, we find that though he's put next to these men, they're put there for 3 days. Actually, that's very temporary. Any other person that had gone through what Joseph has gone through and had been put in that prison, they'd give up. But he didn't give up, friends. That's not the way that he did things. And we're going to see that now in just a few moments. Now, will you notice? And the captain of the guard, I'm reading verse 4, chapter 40 of Genesis. And the captain of the guard charged Joseph with them, and he served them, and they continued a season in the war.

Joseph got acquainted with them, you see, because he had charge of them, and it was his business to take care of them while they were in prison. Now, verse 5, and they dreamed a dream, both of them, each man his dream, in one night, each man according to the interpretation of his dream, the butler and the baker of the king of Egypt, which were bound in the prison. And Joseph came in unto them in the morning, looked upon them, and behold, they were sad. Joseph came in. He was an optimistic type individual himself, always very bright and sharp. And he goes in, and these two fellows who occupy a position with Pharaoh, sitting there very doleful, with a very dark look upon their faces and a dark brown taste in their mouths. And so they were sad. And he asked Pharaoh's officers that were with him in the ward of his lord's house, saying, wherefore look ye so sadly today? And they said unto him, we've dreamed a dream, and there is no interpreter of it. And Joseph said unto them, do not interpretations belong to God? Tell me them, I pray you. Now Joseph gives God all the glory in all of this. And later on, we'll find another young Hebrew in a foreign court and will do the same thing. Give God the glory. And I wish today that I could get over to Christians the thought that anything that you do for the Lord, make sure that God gets the glory for it. One of the reasons that many of us are not blessed as much as the Lord would like to bless us is because when we do receive some wonderful thing, we take it for granted, and we do not give God the glory for it. And we ought to do that. We need to give God the glory. And so here, why he should give God the glory, and he does. Do not interpretations belong to God? Tell me them, I pray you. And the chief butler told his dream to Joseph, and said to him, in my dream, behold, a vine was before me, and in the vine were three branches, and it was as though it budded, and a blossom shot forth, and the clusters thereof brought forth ripe grapes. And Pharaoh's cup was in his hand, and I took the grapes and pressed them into Pharaoh's cup, and I gave the cup unto Pharaoh's hand. And Joseph said unto him, this is the interpretation of it, the three branches of 3 days. Yet within 3 days shall Pharaoh lift up thine head and restore thee unto thy place, and thou shalt deliver Pharaoh's cup into his hand after the former manner when thou wast his butler. You see, it's interesting that in these dreams that in the Old Testament, you don't have God moving that way after you have the canon of Scripture, after the New Testament is concluded. We don't need that today. But God did speak in this day through dreams. And he spoke in the language that these people could understand. A butler would understand about serving wine, because that's what he did to Pharaoh, that he served him. And that would be something he could understand. Also, you remember later on that old King Nebuchadnezzar had a dream of an image. He was certainly acquainted with images, with idols. Now we find here that this is the interpretation. Joseph here interprets the dream. He says that you're going to be restored in 3 days. He said, now when you are, verse 14, but think on me when it shall be well with thee, and show kindness, I pray thee, unto me, and make mention of me unto Pharaoh, and bring me out of this house. And poor Joseph said, look, they put me way back here in the prison. I'm so far back in the prison that they just have to pump water to me. I'm just forgotten, and I will stay here and rot unless somebody moves in my behalf. Now, you're going to be out of here in 3 days. I've interpreted your dream. Don't forget me. And he promised he wouldn't. Verse 15, Joseph is still speaking. For indeed I was stolen away out of the land of the Hebrews, and here also have I done nothing that they should put me into the dungeon. When the chief baker saw that the interpretation was good, he said unto Joseph, I also was in my dream, and behold, I had three white baskets on my head. And in the uttermost basket

There was of all manner of baked meats for Pharaoh, and the birds did eat them out of the basket upon my head. And Joseph answered and said, this is the interpretation thereof. The three baskets are 3 days. Yet within 3 days shall Pharaoh lift up thy head from off thee, shall hang thee on a tree. The birds shall eat thy flesh from off thee. Now that's the interpretation for the baker. And he speaks to him in the language he understands. He sees these baskets that are filled with these little cookies, sweetmeats, baked meats. This is the language the man would understand. Now Joseph interprets it for them. And he tells him that, but it's not going to be good for you. In 3 days he'll take you out and hang you, and the birds are going to eat your flesh. Now, verse 20. It came to pass the third day, which was Pharaoh's birthday, that he made a feast unto all his servants. And he lifted up the head of the chief butler and of the chief baker among his servants. And he restored the butler unto his butlership again, and he gave the cup unto Pharaoh's hand. But he hanged the chief baker, as Joseph had interpreted to them. Yet did not the chief butler remember Joseph, but forgot him. Now, the poor boy is really in a predicament. Here he is, not only a slave, but one that's been falsely accused, but that doesn't mean that the bars on the prison are not just as hard as they are as if he were guilty, and the lock is just as difficult to get through. And the poor boy is here, and it was the purpose of Potiphar just to forget him. That's the way he covered up the scandal that was in his own home. And in fact, his wife was unfaithful. And this is the way he covered up, and poor Joseph had to pay for it. His one glimmer of light was that the butler would remember him to Pharaoh, and this seemed to be such a marvelous way of getting the ear of Pharaoh and getting him out of prison. But that butler, the minute he got out, he's so elated with that, goes back to his job and forgets all about poor Joseph. Well, Joseph is not discouraged, but he did not know the details. But you see, God wants to leave him there, friends, for a purpose. Suppose that the butler had gone into Pharaoh enthusiastically and said, say, I tell you, there's a prisoner down there who ought not to be there. He's innocent. He's been falsely accused, and he interpreted my dream for me. I sure'd appreciate it, Pharaoh, if you just let him out. Suppose Pharaoh let him out. Don't you see what would have happened, friends? He'd have been back in the home of his father Jacob by the time that Pharaoh needed him to interpret his dream. So God's just going to keep him around, and it's a good place to keep him. You'll know where to find him if you leave him there in that prison. That's what he does. And yet Joseph believed that God was moving in his life. Have you ever stopped even at this point to want to put down those things that are discouraging experiences, and yet there were certain fruits to the faith of this man Joseph? He had a real faith through it all. Well, let me give you a list here. First of all, Joseph was faithful in every relationship. Have you ever noticed that? In every relationship of life, he was faithful. We find that he was faithful to Potiphar. He was faithful to him. And we find out that when he's in prison, that he was faithful there to the keeper of the prison. We find that he was faithful to God. He always gave God the glory. And he's faithful to the keeper of the prison, which we've mentioned. Now, we're also going to see that he's faithful to Pharaoh a little later on. And he's also faithful to his own brethren. And it made him faithful. I believe that if you're genuinely a believer, you're going to be faithful. Now, we're living in a day when I think one of the most tragic things is happening is the fact there's so few Christians you can depend on today. I have a friend, he's head of a large Christian organization. He and I had an occasion to be sitting together alone in a foreign city, just he and I. And he was telling me something of his problems that he had.
and he has a

0: tremendous organization, and he went on to say how few men he could really trust in his organization. And it's a Christian organization. How many men are in that position today? There's so few that are faithful, and there's so few Christians that are faithful today. And we thank God for those that are faithful. And I've always thanked the Lord that he at least put around me, everywhere I've ever been, a few faithful ones that I tell you they are the dear ones that are great encouragement. Joseph was that kind of a man. And we find that his faith did something else. He was possessed with an optimistic outlook on life under all the trials and temptations, down in the pit, in Potiphar's house, and now in prison. And then Joseph had a sympathetic and kindly attitude toward everyone. His faith did that. You notice how kind he was, actually, to the butler and to the baker. And later on, we'll see to his brethren. And then another thing that his faith did for him made him a very humble man. He gave God the glory in all the relationships and situations of this life. What a wonderful person that he is. What did it? Well, he believed God, just as his father Abraham had. And this is the fruit that worked out in his own life. So that now this man is in the back of the prison, down in the dungeon, and he's forgotten, it would seem. But someone hadn't forgotten. God hadn't forgotten him. And God was working in his life. Now, friends, that has a message for you and me. And let me just suggest it here in closing. And that is, I do not know what your circumstances are right now. But I do know, judging from the letters we get, there's some of you in a hard place. As one man said to me, I'm between a rock and a hard place. And things look dark. You don't see the way out. And you really wonder whether God cares. Well, the reason God's given us this story of Joseph is he wants you to know that he cares and that he's moving in your life. And if you're his child and he's not judging you for some particular sin you committed, he's permitting this to happen to you for your good. And even if he's judging you, it's going to be for your good. You can't miss how wonderful our God is. And so until next time, may the Lord richly bless you, my beloved.
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2: It was a hot and steamy Thursday. This is WXI 12 meteorologist Michelle Kennedy with your first warning forecast. Showers and thunderstorm possibilities are going to be with us, with a severe risk for you on your Thursday night. A few of these storms could bring down some trees. We're talking damaging wind gusts above 60 miles an hour. Isolated tornadoes may also be possible by early morning as we watch that tropical moisture lift in from the south and west. Tonight's risk, mainly from a front that is nearby and energy lifting our way. Showers and thunderstorms could also produce heavy rain. There are flood watches up in the mountains until about 2 a.m. until 10:30 a.m. in the foothills in the northern Piedmont. So watching for that rain risk where we get a lot of runoff, creating rising creeks and streams with flash flooding concerns, too, that may develop. So watching for that through early on our Friday. By Friday afternoon, we're feeling a little bit better. It'll be gusty at times. We also have high temperatures in the mid and upper 80s, and it's still steamy, unfortunately. That humidity, though, will start to drop off late tomorrow evening and into Saturday. It feels much more comfortable. A nice weekend, a mix of sun and clouds, and we have temperatures that'll warm into the mid and upper 80s on Saturday, as well as Sunday, getting hotter for Monday, and even steamier, higher humidity expected to kick off next week, and a rain chance on Monday of about 50%. So looking forward to at least another round of rain chances. We need it under these extreme and exceptional drought conditions in parts of North Carolina. Make it a great one and keep cool.

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4: It was a hot and steamy Thursday. This is WXI 12 meteorologist Michelle Kennedy with your first warning forecast. Showers and thunderstorm possibilities are going to be with us with a severe risk for you on your Thursday night. A few of these storms could bring down some trees. We're talking damaging wind gusts above 60 miles an hour. Isolated tornadoes may also be possible by early morning as we watch that tropical moisture lift in from the south and west. Tonight's risk, mainly from a front that is nearby and energy lifting our way. Showers and thunderstorms could also produce heavy rain. There are flood watches up in the mountains until about 2 a.m. until 10:30 a.m. in the foothills in the northern Piedmont. So watching for that rain risk where we get a lot of runoff, creating rising creeks and streams with flash flooding concerns, too, that may develop. So watching for that through early on our Friday. By Friday afternoon, we're feeling a little bit better. It'll be gusty at times. We also have high temperatures in the mid and upper 80s, and it's still steamy, unfortunately. That humidity, though, will start to drop off late tomorrow evening and into Saturday. It feels much more comfortable. A nice weekend, a mix of sun and clouds, and we have temperatures that'll warm into the mid and upper 80s on Saturday, as well as Sunday, getting hotter for Monday, and even steamier, higher humidity expected to kick off next week, and a rain chance on Monday of about 50%. So looking forward to at least another round of rain chances. We need it under these extreme and exceptional drought conditions in parts of North Carolina. Make it a great one and keep cool.
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0: WBRF Galax, Mount Airy, Winston-Salem, Greensboro. WKBA Vinton, Roanoke.
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2: It was a hot and steamy Thursday. This is WXI 12 meteorologist Michelle Kennedy with your first warning forecast. Showers and thunderstorm possibilities are going to be with us, with a severe risk for you on your Thursday night. A few of these storms could bring down some trees. We're talking damaging wind gusts above 60 miles an hour. Isolated tornadoes may also be possible by early morning as we watch that tropical moisture lift in from the south and west. Tonight's risk, mainly from a front that is nearby and energy lifting our way. Showers and thunderstorms could also produce heavy rain. There are flood watches up in the mountains until about 2 a.m. until 10:30 a.m. in the foothills in the northern Piedmont. So watching for that rain risk where we get a lot of runoff, creating rising creeks and streams with flash flooding concerns too, that may develop. So watching for that through early on our Friday. By Friday afternoon, we're feeling a little bit better. It'll be gusty at times. We also have high temperatures in the mid and upper 80s, and it's still steamy, unfortunately. That humidity, though, will start to drop off late tomorrow evening and into Saturday. It feels much more comfortable. A nice weekend, a mix of sun and clouds, and we have temperatures that'll warm into the mid and upper 80s on Saturday, as well as Sunday, getting hotter for Monday, and even steamier, higher humidity expected to kick off next week, and a rain chance on Monday of about 50%. So looking forward to at least another round of rain chances. We need it under these extreme and exceptional drought conditions in parts of North Carolina. Make it a great one and keep cool.

0: 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I hope you'll join us every weeknight at 10 o'clock.
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Willie, Randy, Ronnie. 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
2: It was a hot and steamy Thursday. This is WXI 12 meteorologist Michelle Kennedy with your first warning forecast. Showers and thunderstorm possibilities are going to be with us, with a severe risk for you on your Thursday night. A few of these storms could bring down some trees. We're talking damaging wind gusts above 60 miles an hour. Isolated tornadoes may also be possible by early morning as we watch that tropical moisture lift in from the south and west. Tonight's risk, mainly from a front that is nearby and energy lifting our way. Showers and thunderstorms could also produce heavy rain. There are flood watches up in the mountains until about 2 a.m. until 10:30 a.m. in the foothills in the northern Piedmont. So watching for that rain risk where we get a lot of runoff, creating rising creeks and streams with flash flooding concerns too, that may develop. So watching for that through early on our Friday. By Friday afternoon, we're feeling a little bit better. It'll be gusty at times. We also have high temperatures in the mid and upper 80s, and it's still steamy, unfortunately. That humidity, though, will start to drop off late tomorrow evening and into Saturday. It feels much more comfortable. A nice weekend, a mix of sun and clouds, and we have temperatures that'll warm into the mid and upper 80s on Saturday, as well as Sunday, getting hotter for Monday. And even steamier, higher humidity expected to kick off next week, and a rain chance on Monday of about 50%. So looking forward to at least another round of rain chances. We need it under these extreme and exceptional drought conditions in parts of North Carolina. Make it a great one and keep cool.
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0: WBRF Galax, Mount Airy, Winston-Salem, Greensboro. WKBA Vinton, Roanoke.
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2: It was a hot and steamy Thursday. This is WXI 12 meteorologist Michelle Kennedy with your first warning forecast. Showers and thunderstorm possibilities are going to be with us, with a severe risk for you on your Thursday night. A few of these storms could bring down some trees. We're talking damaging wind gusts above 60 miles an hour. Isolated tornadoes may also be possible by early morning as we watch that tropical moisture lift in from the south and west. Tonight's risk, mainly from a front that is nearby and energy lifting our way. Showers and thunderstorms could also produce heavy rain. There are flood watches up in the mountains until about 2 a.m. until 10:30 a.m. in the foothills in the northern Piedmont. So watching for that rain risk where we get a lot of runoff, creating rising creeks and streams with flash flooding concerns too, that may develop. So watching for that through early on our Friday. By Friday afternoon, we're feeling a little bit better. It'll be gusty at times. We also have high temperatures in the mid and upper 80s. And it's still steamy, unfortunately. That humidity, though, will start to drop off late tomorrow evening and into Saturday. It feels much more comfortable. A nice weekend, a mix of sun and clouds, and we have temperatures that will warm into the mid and upper 80s on Saturday, as well as Sunday. Getting hotter for Monday and even steamier. Higher humidity expected to kick off next week, and a rain chance on Monday of about 50%. So looking forward to at least another round of rain chances. We need it under these extreme and exceptional drought conditions in parts of North Carolina. Make it a great one and keep cool.

0: To celebrate America's 250th birthday in Galax, Virginia. 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
2: It was a hot and steamy Thursday. This is WXI 12 meteorologist Michelle Kennedy with your first warning forecast. Showers and thunderstorm possibilities are going to be with us, with a severe risk for you on your Thursday night. A few of these storms could bring down some trees. We're talking damaging wind gusts above 60 miles an hour. Isolated tornadoes may also be possible by early morning as we watch that tropical moisture lift in from the south and west. Tonight's risk, mainly from a front that is nearby and energy lifting our way. Showers and thunderstorms could also produce heavy rain. There are flood watches up in the mountains until about 2 a.m. until 10:30 a.m. in the foothills in the northern Piedmont. So watching for that rain risk where we get a lot of runoff, creating rising creeks and streams with flooding concerns too that may develop. So watching for that through early on our Friday. By Friday afternoon, we're feeling a little bit better. It'll be gusty at times. We also have high temperatures in the mid and upper 80s, and it's still steamy, unfortunately. That humidity, though, will start to drop off late tomorrow evening and into Saturday. It feels much more comfortable. A nice weekend, a mix of sun and clouds, and we have temperatures that'll warm into the mid and upper 80s on Saturday, as well as Sunday, getting hotter for Monday, and even steamier, higher humidity expected to kick off next week, and a rain chance on Monday of about 50%. So looking forward to at least another round of rain chances. We need it under these extreme and exceptional drought conditions in parts of North Carolina. Make it a great one and keep cool.
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2: It was a hot and steamy Thursday. This is WXI 12 meteorologist Michelle Kennedy with your first warning forecast. Showers and thunderstorm possibilities are going to be with us, with a severe risk for you on your Thursday night. A few of these storms could bring down some trees. We're talking damaging wind gusts above 60 miles an hour. Isolated tornadoes may also be possible by early morning as we watch that tropical moisture lift in from the south and west. Tonight's risk, mainly from a front that is nearby and energy lifting our way. Showers and thunderstorms could also produce heavy rain. There are flood watches up in the mountains until about 2 a.m. until 10:30 a.m. in the foothills in the northern Piedmont. So watching for that rain risk where we get a lot of runoff, creating rising creeks and streams with flash flooding concerns, too, that may develop. So watching for that through early on our Friday. By Friday afternoon, we're feeling a little bit better. It'll be gusty at times. We also have high temperatures in the mid and upper 80s, and it's still steamy, unfortunately. That humidity, though, will start to drop off late tomorrow evening and into Saturday. It feels much more comfortable. A nice weekend, a mix of sun and clouds, and we have temperatures that'll warm into the mid and upper 80s on Saturday, as well as Sunday, getting hotter for Monday. And even steamier, higher humidity expected to kick off next week, and a rain chance on Monday of about 50%. So looking forward to at least another round of rain chances. We need it under these extreme and exceptional drought conditions in parts of North Carolina. Make it a great one and keep cool.

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4: It was a hot and steamy Thursday. This is WXI 12 meteorologist Michelle Kennedy with your first warning forecast. Showers and thunderstorm possibilities are going to be with us, with a severe risk for you on your Thursday night. A few of these storms could bring down some trees. We're talking damaging wind gusts above 60 miles an hour. Isolated tornadoes may also be possible by early morning as we watch that tropical moisture lift in from the south and west. Tonight's risk, mainly from a front that is nearby and energy lifting our way. Showers and thunderstorms could also produce heavy rain. There are flood watches up in the mountains until about 2 a.m. until 10:30 a.m. in the foothills in the northern Piedmont. So watching for that rain risk where we get a lot of runoff, creating rising creeks and streams with flash flooding concerns, too, that may develop. So watching for that through early on our Friday. By Friday afternoon, we're feeling a little bit better. It'll be gusty at times. We also have high temperatures in the mid and upper 80s, and it's still steamy, unfortunately. That humidity, though, will start to drop off late tomorrow evening and into Saturday. It feels much more comfortable. A nice weekend, a mix of sun and clouds, and we have temperatures that'll warm into the mid and upper 80s on Saturday, as well as Sunday, getting hotter for Monday, and even steamier, higher humidity expected to kick off next week, and a rain chance on Monday of about 50%. So looking forward to at least another round of rain chances. We need it under these extreme and exceptional drought conditions in parts of North Carolina. Make it a great one and keep cool.
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2: It was a hot and steamy Thursday. This is WXI 12 meteorologist Michelle Kennedy with your first warning forecast. Showers and thunderstorm possibilities are going to be with us, with a severe risk for you on your Thursday night. A few of these storms could bring down some trees. We're talking damaging wind gusts above 60 miles an hour. Isolated tornadoes may also be possible by early morning as we watch that tropical moisture lift in from the south and west. Tonight's risk, mainly from a front that is nearby and energy lifting our way. Showers and thunderstorms could also produce heavy rain. There are flood watches up in the mountains until about 2 a.m. until 10:30 a.m. in the foothills in the northern Piedmont.

Vermont. So watching for that rain risk where we get a lot of runoff creating rising creeks and streams with flash flooding concerns too that may develop. So watching for that through early on our Friday. By Friday afternoon, we're feeling a little bit better. It'll be gusty at times. We also have high temperatures in the mid and upper 80s. And it's still steamy, unfortunately. That humidity, though, will start to drop off late tomorrow evening and into Saturday. It feels much more comfortable. A nice weekend, a mix of sun and clouds, and we have temperatures that'll warm into the mid and upper 80s on Saturday, as well as Sunday. Getting hotter for Monday and even steamier. Higher humidity expected to kick off next week, and a rain chance on Monday of about 50%. So looking forward to at least another round of rain chances. We need it under these extreme and exceptional drought conditions in parts of North Carolina. Make it a great one and keep cool.

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3: It was a hot and steamy Thursday. This is WXI 12 meteorologist Michelle Kennedy with your first warning forecast. Showers and thunderstorm possibilities are going to be with us, with a severe risk for you on your Thursday night. A few of these storms could bring down some trees. We're talking damaging wind gusts above 60 miles an hour. Isolated tornadoes may also be possible by early morning as we watch that tropical moisture lift in from the south and west. Tonight's risk, mainly from a front that is nearby and energy lifting our way. Showers and thunderstorms could also produce heavy rain. There are flood watches up in the mountains until about 2 a.m. until 10:30 a.m. in the foothills in the northern Piedmont. So watching for that rain risk where we get a lot of runoff, creating rising creeks and streams with flash flooding concerns too, that may develop. So watching for that through early on our Friday. By Friday afternoon, we're feeling a little bit better. It'll be gusty at times. We also have high temperatures in the mid and upper 80s, and it's still steamy, unfortunately. That humidity, though, will start to drop off late tomorrow evening and into Saturday. It feels much more comfortable. A nice weekend, a mix of sun and clouds, and we have temperatures that'll warm into the mid and upper 80s on Saturday, as well as Sunday, getting hotter for Monday, and even steamier, higher humidity expected to kick off next week, and a rain chance on Monday of about 50%. So looking forward to at least another round of rain chances. We need it under these extreme and exceptional drought conditions in parts of North Carolina. Make it a great one and keep cool.
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2: It was a hot and steamy Thursday. This is WXI 12 meteorologist Michelle Kennedy with your first warning forecast. Showers and thunderstorm possibilities are going to be with us, with a severe risk for you on your Thursday night. A few of these storms could bring down some trees. We're talking damaging wind gusts above 60 miles an hour. Isolated tornadoes may also be possible by early morning as we watch that tropical moisture lift in from the south and west. Tonight's risk, mainly from a front that is nearby and energy lifting our way. Showers and thunderstorms could also produce heavy rain. There are flood watches up in the mountains until about 2 a.m. until 10:30 a.m. in the foothills in the northern Piedmont. So watching for that rain risk where we get a lot of runoff, creating rising creeks and streams with flash flooding concerns, too, that may develop. So watching for that through early on our Friday. By Friday afternoon, we're feeling a little bit better. It'll be gusty at times. We also have high temperatures in the mid and upper 80s. And it's still steamy, unfortunately. That humidity, though, will start to drop off late tomorrow evening and into Saturday. It feels much more comfortable. A nice weekend, a mix of sun and clouds, and we have temperatures that will warm into the mid and upper 80s on Saturday, as well as Sunday, getting hotter for Monday and even steamier. Higher humidity expected to kick off next week, and a rain chance on Monday of about 50%. So looking forward to at least another round of rain chances. We need it under these extreme and exceptional drought conditions in parts of North Carolina. Make it a great one and keep cool.

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I had my guitar on my back. When a stranger stopped beside me in an antique Cadillac.

frequency. You turned on the radio, and them sad old songs coming out of them speakers were solid country gold. Then I noticed the stranger was ghost white pale when he asked me for a light.

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He said, this is where you get off, boy, 'cause I'm going back to Alabama. As I stepped out of that Cadillac, I said, mister, many thanks. He said, you don't have to call me mister, mister. The

Alan Jackson, Brooks and Dunn, George Strait, their home in Southern Virginia and the Piedmont Triad. 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
3: Clap your hands. 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I thank God I'm a country boy.

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4: It was a hot and steamy Thursday. This is WXI 12 meteorologist Michelle Kennedy with your first warning forecast. Showers and thunderstorm possibilities are going to be with us, with a severe risk for you on your Thursday night. A few of these storms could bring down some trees. We're talking damaging wind gusts above 60 miles an hour. Isolated tornadoes may also be possible by early morning as we watch that tropical moisture lift in from the south and west. Tonight's risk, mainly from a front that is nearby and energy lifting our way. Showers and thunderstorms could also produce heavy rain. There are flood watches up in the mountains until about 2 a.m. until 10:30 a.m. in the foothills in the northern Piedmont. So watching for that rain risk where we get a lot of runoff, creating rising creeks and streams with flash flooding concerns too, that may develop. So watching for that through early on our Friday. By Friday afternoon, we're feeling a little bit better. It'll be gusty at times. We also have high temperatures in the mid and upper 80s. And it's still steamy, unfortunately. That humidity, though, will start to drop off late tomorrow evening and into Saturday. It feels much more comfortable. A nice weekend, a mix of sun and clouds, and we have temperatures that will warm into the mid and upper 80s on Saturday, as well as Sunday. Getting hotter for Monday and even steamier. Higher humidity expected to kick off next week, and a rain chance on Monday of about 50%. So looking forward to at least another round of rain chances. We need it under these extreme and exceptional drought conditions in parts of North Carolina. Make it a great one and keep cool.
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0: In Nehemiah chapter 4, Nehemiah challenges the people in three areas. You see, they were on mission from God to rebuild the city of God to the glory of God. And the enemy was attacking from all sides. He challenged them first to pray. Prayer is powerful because God is powerful. He's there. He's one prayer away. Then to work. That's right. Work as hard as you can for the glory of God, to please God. And then to fight. They worked with a trowel or a tool in one hand and a sword in the other, and they were fighting ready to be attacked at any time, but the work didn't stop. One pastor said this.

0: 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The Christian life isn't a cruise ship, it's a battleship. And are you praying, working, and fighting for the glory of God? Until Christ returns, let's get ready and let's tell everyone about His goodness and His grace.
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6: It was a hot and steamy Thursday. This is WXI 12 meteorologist Michelle Kennedy with your first warning forecast. Showers and thunderstorm possibilities are going to be with us, with a severe risk for you on your Thursday night. A few of these storms could bring down some trees. We're talking damaging wind gusts above 60 miles an hour. Isolated tornadoes may also be possible by early morning as we watch that tropical moisture lift in from the south and west. Tonight's risk, mainly from a front that is nearby and energy lifting our way. Showers and thunderstorms could also produce heavy rain. There are flood watches up in the mountains until about 2 a.m. until 10:30 a.m. in the foothills in the northern Piedmont. So watching for that rain risk where we get a lot of runoff, creating rising creeks and streams with flash flooding concerns too that may develop. So watching for that through early on our Friday. By Friday afternoon, we're feeling a little bit better. It'll be gusty at times. We also have high temperatures in the mid and upper 80s, and it's still steamy, unfortunately. That humidity, though, will start to drop off late tomorrow evening and into Saturday. It feels much more comfortable. A nice weekend, a mix of sun and clouds, and we have temperatures that'll warm into the mid and upper 80s on Saturday, as well as Sunday, getting hotter for Monday, and even steamier, higher humidity expected to kick off next week, and a rain chance on Monday of about 50%. So looking forward to at least another round of rain chances. We need it under these extreme and exceptional drought conditions in parts of North Carolina. 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

0: I pledge allegiance to the flag of the United States of America and to the republic for which it stands, one nation, under God, indivisible, with liberty and justice for all.
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3: It was a hot and steamy Thursday. This is WXI 12 meteorologist Michelle Kennedy with your first warning forecast. Showers and thunderstorm possibilities are going to be with us, with a severe risk for you on your Thursday night. A few of these storms could bring down some trees. We're talking damaging wind gusts above 60 miles an hour. Isolated tornadoes may also be possible by early morning as we watch that tropical moisture lift in from the south and west. Tonight's risk, mainly from a front that is nearby and energy lifting our way. Showers and thunderstorms could also produce heavy rain. There are flood watches up in the mountains until about 2 a.m. until 10:30 a.m. in the foothills in the northern Piedmont. So watching for that rain risk where we get a lot of runoff, creating rising creeks and streams with flash flooding concerns too, that may develop. So watching for that through early on our Friday. By Friday afternoon, we're feeling a little bit better. It'll be gusty at times. We also have high temperatures in the mid and upper 80s, and it's still steamy, unfortunately. That humidity, though, will start to drop off late tomorrow evening and into Saturday. It feels much more comfortable. A nice weekend, a mix of sun and clouds, and we have temperatures that'll warm into the mid and upper 80s on Saturday, as well as Sunday, getting hotter for Monday, and even steamier, higher humidity expected to kick off next week, and a rain chance on Monday of about 50%. So looking forward to at least another round of rain chances. We need it under these extreme and exceptional drought conditions in parts of North Carolina. Make it a great one and keep cool.
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0: Make plans now to celebrate America's 250th birthday in Galax, Virginia. 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

0: This is Gib McCarron of Financial Fridays, heard here on 98.1 every Friday morning at 9:30 a.m. with Cousin Andy. We want to invite you to be our guest at a Lunch and Learn this coming Tuesday, June the 23rd at Mayflower Restaurant in Rural Hall. 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In this case, there is such a thing as a free lunch, and it's your money, and your money matters.
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Alabama, the Judds, Kenny Rogers, George Strait. 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

classics here. The good morning, good morning, good morning show. Friday morning. We hope you're doing great. Dwight Yoakam, fast as you. You know what it is. It's Friday. Oh, yeah, here we are. It's the 19th, Juneteenth day. Yeah, some of you got a day off. Some of you got a long weekend. And what better time to have that long weekend right here, Father's Day, first day of summer coming in this weekend.

0: all kinds of great things. It is the Classic Country Concert Series kicking off, and when we come back after the break, look out, we're going to kick off some great Craig Morgan, Neil McCoy hits for you. We're going to get concert ready, baby. All that coming up. Party, party, party,
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0: Oh, yeah, here we go. It's Craig Morgan at Redneck Yacht Club. We're getting ready to get on the Redneck Yacht Club tonight. Winston-Salem Fairgrounds Annex. Are you ready, folks? 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If you haven't got those tickets, just pick them up tonight, okay? Here we go. I meet

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1: Craig Morgan, every Friday afternoon, a couple of good ones for you from Craig Morgan, getting ready for concert ready tonight. We got some Neil McCoy coming up first. We got to take a break right here and check out your weather forecast, get you back into some more great classics, all that on the way.
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3: Happy Friday and Juneteenth to you. It'll start wet this morning with rain around from the remnants of Arthur as it passes through the Carolinas. Lots of moisture. Things start pretty soggy, but rain won't be around long today. It'll likely push out early in the morning, and by lunchtime, we should all be dry with sunshine returning for the afternoon. It'll be warm and breezy later today as Arthur passes by and a cold front passes through. Highs reach the mid and upper 80s, warm in the

0: Triad today, low 80s for the foothills and mid 70s for the North Carolina and Virginia mountains. Should have a good amount of sunshine, and after that cold front, humidity will start to fall later today as well. So feeling more comfortable in all this should set the stage for a really nice Father's Day weekend. Highs, upper 80s and less humid on Saturday with mostly sunny skies. Lots of sunshine for Sunday as well. Dry with highs near 90. It will be a little hot on Sunday to end the weekend, but remember, humidity, not too bad. That's your forecast. Hope you have a great Friday and a great Father's Day weekend. For WXII 12 News, I'm meteorologist Dylan Hudler.
1: All right, Dylan, thank you so much for a great forecast for Father's Day weekend. And, of course, I like the lower humidity. I love the rain. We've had much-needed rainfall, and I hope you got a little rain in your area. Not too much, but just a little bit anyway. We sure did need the rain. It's 65. It's just cloudy now. We've had rain off and on throughout the morning. Cloudy for Abingdon, Virginia, 66. Wilkesboro, 69. Our friends Winston-Salem, Greensboro checking in is 70 this morning. It's cloudy. Martinsville, cloudy. Mount Airy, 70 with clouds. And Salem, the Roanoke area at 70 degrees. New River Valley checking in at 66 this morning in Blacksburg. More of those great classics you love, we got them for you, so don't go away.
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5: Oh, here we go. Happy Friday, Juneteenth. It is 19th day of June. Neil McCoy opening up tonight.

I hope you got those tickets. 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Get on in there, get your tickets, and check out some of the swag from the artist. And, of course, Classic Country 98.1. We're going to be there, too. Probably some swag out there and some things for you to pick up. So come by, say hello, and enjoy a great evening at the Winston-Salem Fairgrounds Arena. Going to be a fun night with Craig Morgan and Neil McCoy, part of the Classic Country Concert Series, second one of the year. If it's anything like the last show, man, it was a good one. Chris Jansen and, of course, Easton Corbin put on a great show back in May. We're looking forward to this show. And then we're going to get ready in August for the one and only, you got it, Aaron Tippin and Trace Atkins, Bowman Gray Stadium. Woo!

0: Anyway, we hope you're doing good. What else going on this weekend? Yeah, you got it. You know what it is. It's hillbilly time right here in Galax. They're geared up and ready. Hillbilly days. It's happening in Galax, and you better be there. Yeehaw! Folks, it's going to be a good night and a good day tomorrow. Hillbilly days. We're looking forward to it. Of course, everything taking place starting around 9 o'clock this morning. The vendors set up until about 11 a.m. 4 o'clock, Highway 221 band on the main stage. Heart on Fire at 5:30, 7 o'clock, Appalachian Hoedowners. Tim Elliott takes the stage 8 o'clock. Woo! What a day it's going to be. And vendors, my goodness, vendors, food vendors. So much fun. Kicking off, vendors opening at 8 on Saturday morning. The car show at 10 o'clock. There's cornhole. And at noon, Hillbilly Beauty Pageant. Who wants to enter? Come on out for that. It'll be a good one, the Hillbilly Beauty Pageant Contest. Hillbilly Parade kicks off at 3. At 4 o'clock, Dealer's Choice. And then looking at Dead Man's Hand playing at 6 o'clock, 8 o'clock. The one and only, are you kidding me? Confederate Railroad takes the stage tomorrow. Man, Galax's going to come alive for that one. It's going to be a good one, and it's going to be great. It's a free event. You just need to pack your pockets with some money for some food. And, of course, check out some of them food vendors. Might pick up a gift or two there that you like. Yeah, you've got all kinds of stuff going to be out there. It's going to be fun. And I heard, too, the... oh, gosh, what's her name? They told me yesterday. But anyway, going to be some... I can't think of her name. I'll get it here in a minute. I'll pass it on to you. But Hoot and Hollering, what's her name? I can't think of her name. But anyway, I don't have it in front of me. But she's going to be there, too. She's got some swag, understand, set up, and great things will be going on. But anyway, going to be a fun time. We're going at 8 o'clock hour. We got surprises morning for you. John and Gib both going to be in the studio with me this morning. They both going to get their airtime this morning. They'll be in here at 9:30 for It's Your Money Matters. Financial Friday's always good information for you. Good stuff to tell you about, good stuff to share with you. So join us for that 9:30 later on this morning here on Classic Country 98.1. Well, we're going into that 8 o'clock hour. Some great classics lined up for you. Got a few shout-outs to get in there. I want to say a good morning to Robert in State Road, North Carolina. Robert, Good morning. Big shout out to Warrior this morning. Got us turned on in Indiana. Stay safe there, Warrior. Hope you're doing great. And we got the Roanoke guys and gals tuned in, a little Mama Chris and all of them. Oh, we got you Jerry Reed coming up here in just a little bit. So all of you hang in there here on the Good Morning show. We do appreciate you.
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0: About a little Johnny Lee kicking off the hour here with Looking for Love.

Yeah, them Roanoke boys says, just ain't Friday till Cousin Andy plays our Jerry Reed. And we got the bird for you this morning, you guys. Have a good one there in Roanoke. Hey, listen to WKBA 93.1.

bird on his shoulder walked through the door. Yeah. He proceeded to tell me the wildest thing. He said, "Sir, this bird of mine can sing like no other bird you have ever heard before." Well, I kind of looked at the guy and said, "Oh, really?"

Guys and gals in Roanoke, have yourself a great day there at the Roanoke Shop. Sure do. Appreciate you always waking up to us, getting your day started here. Some good old country classics. We're so thankful for the rain. Want to say a good morning to Robert in State Road. Robert, yes, we are. I know you guys had quite a bit of rain last night. The Mavericks, here comes the rain. I think it's about to end now, though, but we did have some good rains in the overnight hours.

0: country classics for you in the good morning, good morning, good morning show. We'll take a little break here, coming back with more of them. 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
3: All right, y'all ready to go? It's Friday. You know what that means. You got it.

0: Classics you love. It's finally a Friday. I got one for Case and Garrett and them Leftwich boys and all the crew there. Coda, they're getting ready for big show tonight in Winston-Salem. I know they're all wound up. Go Coda now. He's ready too. He probably got these on. Neil McCoy, he's going to be coming in there opening things up with his beer goggles on. Oh, no.
1: Yeah.
0: Yeah.
2: Billy's at the bar.

0: down up, Billy. Get up, Billy.
1: Yeah, get up, Billy. You got a show to do tonight, Billy. Oh, going to be a good one. Winston-Salem. Get those tickets at WSFairgrounds.com. If you haven't got them yet, just pick them up tonight at the show. Just go on to Winston-Salem. If you're already there, just go by the fairgrounds. It's going to be a great show. Looking forward to everybody coming out for another great classic country concert. Neil McCoy, he'll open up the show. And, of course, Craig Morgan going to put a great show on, too. So we're looking forward to it, and I know you are. And here, Billy Days. Yeehaw, you bet so. What's going on in Galax all weekend, today and tomorrow?

all those great classics you love, and coming into town to Confederate Railroad tomorrow, 8 o'clock, going to be a great show for Hillbilly Fest. And I've got Doris out there. She lives up in West Virginia. She loves Confederate Railroad. She took it like a man.

Country classics. It's the good morning show. National Day. We're going to get to that. Birthday shout outs, a whole lot more. Don't forget John and Gibb in studio this morning. Oh, we got the show, the financial show for you. Coming up at 9:30, another hour away from that show, and good information they provide always. Looking forward to having the guys in the studio this morning. It's Classic Country and the good morning. Happy

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0: 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Good morning, good morning. And what day is it? National June, not Juneteenth Day. Juneteenth Day. It is on the 19th of June, and federal holiday commemorates the end of slavery in the United States today. That is one of the national things going on today. We have others. National Garfield, the Cat Day. The fat cat, Garfield, is celebrating the anniversary of the Orange Tabby first comic strip appearance. You love Garfield. I don't know if you like Garfield.

0: or not, but it is Garfield Day. If you like Garfield, enjoy Garfield shows and maybe one of those great comic strips of Garfield. National Watch Day today as well, a day dedicated to the history, craftsmanship, and style of timepieces. Watch Day. There you go. National Days today from Classic Country 98.1. And the good morning, good morning, good morning show. More classics on the way. Checking your weather report, all that coming up.
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5: Happy Friday and Juneteenth to you. It'll start wet this morning with rain around from the remnants of Arthur. As it passes through the Carolinas, lots of moisture. Things start pretty soggy, but rain won't be around long today. It'll likely push out early in the morning, and by lunchtime, we should all be dry with sunshine returning for the afternoon. It'll be warm and breezy later today as Arthur passes by and a cold front passes through. Highs reach the mid and upper 80s, warm in the Triad today, low 80s for the foothills, and mid 70s for the North Carolina and Virginia mountains. Should have a good amount of sunshine, and after that cold front, humidity will start to fall later today as well. So feeling more comfortable in all this should set the stage for a really nice Father's Day weekend. Highs, upper 80s, and less humid on Saturday with mostly sunny skies. Lots of sunshine for Sunday as well. Dry with highs near 90. It will be a little hot on Sunday to end the weekend, but remember, humidity, not too bad. That's your forecast. Hope you have a great Friday and a great Father's Day weekend.

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1: Hey, Dylan, thanks much. Let's check out those temperatures. We're up to 65 now. It's partly cloudy and partly sunny, however you want to go with that. Abingdon, Virginia at 70, Wilkesboro 74. And our friends in Winston-Salem and Greensboro checking in at 71, Martinsville 72, Mount Airy at 71. Our friends in Salem, the Roanoke area this morning, mostly cloudy. You're 70 degrees. New River Valley, Blacksburg's at 67 degrees. Let's check on your weather report. There you go. Not a bad weekend. Shaping up to be a great day today as well for Hillbilly Fest in Galax. Says they'll be getting set up here very, very shortly. Birthday shout outs. I got them coming up for you next. First, we're still getting ready for Craig Morgan. Going to be a great show tonight. Neil McCoy, Winston-Salem Fairgrounds Annex, WS Fairgrounds.

right, let's do some birthdays today. Birthday time it is. Need to get my Elvis queued up here so we can shout out. Play a little Elvis for you this morning. And a happy, happy birthday to you if you're having a birthday today. We got several birthdays today. We hope every single one of you have an awesome day. Happy birthday, happy birthday! This 19th day, Ethan Darnell. Happy birthday, Ethan! Oh, Cooper Adams. Happy birthday, Cooper. Hope you have a good day, buddy. Celebrate all day long, Ethan and Cooper. We got Sally Barbie. She's celebrating her 86th birthday today. Sally, happy birthday. Steve Mitchell, he's celebrating his big 71st birthday today. And London, she's age 3. She's having a birthday today as well. Hope you have a great, great day, Sally, Steve, and London. Enjoy your birthdays. We got all kinds of birthday shout-outs today. Let's see. Got a few more here to get on there. Got Vicky Novick. Happy birthday to you today. Daniel Huff celebrating. Ava Goad. She's 19 today. Rhonda Hall is celebrating today. And let's see. Larry Lundy. Happy birthday to you, Larry. Have a great day today. Let's see. We got a couple more on here. I believe I do. I know I've always got birthdays, and I've got them all over the place this morning. So let's see. Oh, okay. Yeah, we got Michelle Rickerhoff. Happy birthday, Michelle Rickerhoff, today. Celebrating a big birthday today. Love you so much, Mom and Dad. Enjoy your birthday from Classic Country and the Good Morning, Good Morning, Good Morning show. All right, let's play this birthday shout out from Elvis. There we go.

many, many more birthday wishes to everybody having a birthday today. Here's Joe Diffie, a night to remember after a long week. I know you need to hear this one on your morning commutes.

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1: It's your money.
2: Studio live this morning. Good morning, guys. How you doing?
3: Today's your lucky day.
2: It is my lucky
4: two
2: day.
4: Two of them.
3: Yeah, you got a double barrel.
2: Can't you see my big smile?
3: Yeah, you are smiling big.
4: I think that was the caramel macchiato we bought you.
2: I think that's what it is. That's a good drink.
3: It is. Can we plug where it came from? You all right with that? The Briar Patch?
2: Yep.
3: We want South, South Main Street? There's a lot going on downtown.
4: They're getting ready for the Banjo Festival, the Blueberry Festival, the something festival.
2: The
4: down.
2: Hillbilly.
4: Hillbilly Festival.
2: Hillbilly Festival.
4: Hillbilly Festival.
2: Yeah. There was a lot going on in town.
3: Everything was starting to put up the folks that had booths were starting to put those together. The streets have all been cordoned off. What's the official kickoff time for today? I guess it goes into today and tomorrow.
2: Yeah, it does. I know they're setting up, I think, 12 noon today.
4: And you said tomorrow the vendors are going to be open. I listened to you coming up the mountain. The vendors are going to be open earlier tomorrow on Saturday.
2: That's 9:00.
4: I think I'm going to bring Christy maybe up there. Hey, while we're doing plugs for everybody, let me give a shameless plug for you and giving us company.
2: Yeah.
4: This coming Tuesday.
2: Yep.
4: The 23rd. At Gus's at the Mayflower in Rural Hall.
2: You've heard about the Mayflower. We advertise it.
4: You come and get a lunch. As Gibb says, this is a free lunch.
3: It is a free lunch. The only free lunch you're ever going to get.
4: We're going to give you a lunch
2: that
4: and learn.
2: Only ever. Listen to that.
3: Yes.
4: A lunch and learn. We're going to talk some economics, let our young guys give you some good ideas about investing, about risk management, Roth conversions, tax planning. And you're going to be there, and you'll have a story or two. Maybe
2: we'll try to come up with a good story. Yeah.
3: Well, just make it up.
2: Just make it up.
3: Yeah, nobody will know.
2: Anyway.
3: Nobody will know.
4: But all you got to do is call our office Monday, 336-544-6800. We've got reservations. We've already got folks here, but we've got room enough for anybody.
2: Bring a friend.
4: So Tuesday the 23rd. At 12 o'clock at Rural Hall, Mayflower, lunch and learn, meet you, Cousin Andy, and we'll talk money.
2: Black tie affair?
4: No.
3: Shorts and T-shirts. Whatever the attire is allowed by the Mayflower is just fine with us.
2: Yeah, come out, meet and greet us. It'll be a lot of fun. I think you'll enjoy that.
3: Absolutely.
4: We'll have a good time.
2: I always enjoy seeing our listeners out there. And I was at the Stewart Beach Music Festival last week, and people come up and say, "You sound familiar. You're Cousin Andy, aren't you?" And they said, "Gosh, you don't look like I thought you did." And I said, "Oh, thanks." They said, "No, we thought you actually had a guy." A lady said, "We thought you were older." And I said, "Well, okay." So
4: it's okay to be older.
3: Well, it's all right. You have an old voice for radio.
2: I sounded older than I looked, I guess.
3: Because you're much younger than John and me.
4: You just got that. That's right.
2: You say much younger.
4: Yeah.
3: You're much younger than we are.
2: I'm much younger.
3: Oh, yeah.
2: That much.
4: Well, look, there ain't nothing like having a peace talk that not having a peace.
3: World's shortest.
4: I mean to tell you.
3: Ceasefire, right? And it's the world's shortest.
4: And we only put a little light in it because of the seriousness of it. But, today in Switzerland, the vice president was supposed to go over. Iran was sending folks. Pakistan was organizing everything. And Israel continues to bomb Lebanon. And so, Lebanon, Hamas is shooting rockets at Israel.
2: So I imagine the market's going to react like
3: it's going to be negative. Yeah, they're off. So, until. So

0: not a peace talk.
1: And it was imminent.
2: But I like what it's doing to gas prices.
1: Well, yeah, yeah. But that I just don't want it to be short lived, and neither does anyone because. Yeah. You know, the prices were down substantially.
2: Going into the 4th of July, summer travel and all, that's all right. I'll take that.
0: And I'll tell you the issue of the gas, and we'll go to our first song, is the stockpiles. The U.S. stockpiles and world stockpiles. If we don't turn this around, the stockpiles are down to as low as they have been.
2: Yeah.
0: And if they get critical, having to fill those back up. Now, it's supply and demand, okay?
2: Yeah, yeah.
0: So what happens to the price if there's not a lot of it? It goes up in price.
1: It does, and then you have the fear of recession. Right. That's worldwide, not just a U.S. recession, but a worldwide recession.
0: We are getting some of the benefit of oil flowing, but we need to get the stockpiles worldwide and U.S. refilled. And what we really need this
2: so pretty much your inflation pain could linger a while.
1: It could.
0: Well, that's what the Fed said. This we'll go over what the Fed says, but that's what the Fed's concern is right now. Mm-hmm. So we have that
1: because there's pain imminently at the pump, and then that filters down to your food costs.
2: Yeah.
1: Every cost. I mean, your beer cost goes up. Everything goes up.
0: And then you bring all those Irish guys into Boston, and they're drinking.
1: Sam Adams is begging for mercy. poor Sam Adams.
0: So you got
1: that's the greatest story of the week. It really has. We'll talk about that when we come back. To have people come over to the U.S. to make us appreciate our own country.
0: Yeah, there you go. Yeah. All right. We got Gary Stewart. Coming up, is that right?
2: Yep.
0: And she helped me with a song.
2: She's acting single, and I'm drinking double. So a great song for what you just talked about.
1: That's right.
0: She's acting single, and I'm drinking double.
2: You got it.
0: Gary Stewart.

0: Another important money topic this week was the Federal Reserve meeting.
1: Yes. They did what we expected them to do, which was nothing. However, they did have some interesting when talking about dissents and that sort of thing. So talk a little bit about that.
0: Well, our chief financial officer sent out yesterday a summary of five bullet points of what the meeting was about. The first one he pointed out is that they decided to leave interest rates unchanged, somewhere between 3.5 and 3.75. But the key takeaway was there were dissents towards raising rates, and that in the day of the meeting brought the market down because the market was hoping for at least a consensus to leave rates the same. And again, Walsh was thought to be a pick from Trump that would be able to bring interest rates down. But rates are staying the same, and now there's talk about interest rates going up. Inflation still is a problem. It's higher than the comfort zone. They are not focused on the employment. But I saw an interesting thing as a side note. I was coming up the mountain, Cousin Andy, this morning from Elkin, and there was a active farm. It was a tobacco farm. And out in the tobacco were tobacco workers. Yeah. I am sure 100% those were migrants without guessing. Mm-hmm. But there had to be, I'll say, 20 of them.
2: Wow.
0: And it occurred to me right then and there, just multiply that in the farming all over America, how important immigration is, because unless we have immigrants coming in, we aren't going to find folks that are going to go out and find
3: tobacco. Not that kind of work.
1: And now with the equipment, the way equipment is, so much of it can be done without having to have crops picked. However, with tobacco, you're never going to be able to do that. Somebody's got to pick that, and it's some of the worst. And it's always the hottest months of the year too when you're picking tobacco. So
0: the economy is still thought to be fine and steady as it goes. We were in meetings yesterday with a really, really good client. All our clients are good clients, but this is a very astute individual who recognizes potentially down the road there is some problems, and he's focused on the national debt. Mm-hmm. But between now and the end of the year, we're all thinking that the market is still going to be up and end up. So that's what the Fed is saying. And then bottom line, the other final thing that came out of this week is Walsh wants to reset the tone of what's being said, how it's being said, information that's being given out, kind of put a new spin on the openness, and he wants to really close down some of the transparency but give what he thinks is important. So that was the market went down the day of the meeting. The next day the market went up.
1: Yeah. So, and now you've got the world's shortest treaty.
0: Right.
1: So we'll see what happens. But oil prices are not up huge numbers, but this is relatively new information, the peace deal not going through.
0: Right.
1: So we'll see what filters down in markets today, but it doesn't look like it will be a very positive day.
0: Cousin Andy, again, this coming Tuesday, the 23rd at noon at the Mayflower, we're going to host a lunch and learn with you, Cousin Andy, there. We want you to come. It is a lunch on us. We'll talk some money. We'll talk investing. We'll talk ideas. And Cousin Andy will share an idea or two or some fun stories that are in his repertoire of his great career in the country music area. So come. All you got to do is call our office, 336-544-6800, and we'll set a table. We'll set a place at the table for you. And we got folks coming, so we're looking forward to that.
1: Yeah, we are. All right, so song of the week.
3: Brooks and Dunn.
1: Kix Brooks, Ronnie Dunn. Kix Brooks is the one with the hat. with the cowboy hat. That's how I have to

0: Good old Gary Stewart song.
1: I hadn't heard that one in a long, that's long a while.
0: Classic right there. You got it.
1: 1975. Yeah.

0: have to.
1: Do you have a favorite?
0: Yeah, I don't. I like Kicks better.
1: Didn't you go to the concert a while back?
0: I went, yeah. and it was good. Ronnie, yeah. unfortunately, was under the weather, so yeah, he couldn't hit high notes.
1: Yep.
0: But it was a very, very good concert. They have had 50 singles released, and 20 went to number one. That's pretty amazing. That's
1: pretty good. Yeah. Best selling country duo ever.
0: Absolutely. They were together at first in 1988 through 2010. Mm-hmm. They took a break from each other. Doesn't everybody need a little break from each other? 2014, they got back together, and they're still touring to this day.
2: Yeah. You know, they were originally two single guys that their record company. Some producer behind the record company said, "Hey, you two guys could make a good duo," and he brought them together as a duo.
0: Yeah, that was pretty astute on his part.
3: Yeah, yeah. And Ronnie's got some of his own hits out there too.
0: Yeah,
2: all right. So Brooks and Dunn.
0: Brooks and Dunn.
2: What's their song?
0: The song is "She Used to Be Mine."

0: pretty smooth one there. All right. Brooks and Dunn.
1: All right. Are you a Chick-fil-A fan?
0: I do like Chick-fil-A. Yeah.
2: They have one here in Galax.

0: No, Chick-fil-A.
1: No?
0: Afraid not.
1: Holy smoke.
0: Did you want to go?
1: No. Well, it was in the news cycle of yesterday and today.
2: For 11 years, it's been the number one fast food restaurant.
3: 11 years.
2: 11 years. It's now been replaced.
3: Oh.
2: Who do you think replaced it?
1: You won't get it. You won't get it. Because you probably don't think of it as a fast food restaurant.
3: Well, gosh.
1: We'll go with Jersey Mike's.
2: Jersey Mike's.
3: I like Jersey Mike's.
1: I like it too. The food is, you know, it's different. I'm not going to mention any other Subway type places, but there are some out there that have food that's not of the quality of Jersey Mike's. Since, I just say that.
2: Since he mentioned it, I'll mention Gib and I were. I mean, David.
3: What about
2: and
3: the
2: I,
3: firehouse?
2: David and I were traveling, and I like a Subway.
3: Yeah.
2: But I was surprised to see a Subway. They ranked them. By a vote of 16,000 respondents, and Jersey Mike's was the number one, Chick-fil-A was number two, Jimmy John's number three, Panda Express was number four.
0: I was thinking Panda Express, and I thought, are they? I guess they're considered fast food.
1: Yeah.
2: But
1: yeah.
2: Subway is all the way down to number 79, right above Burger King.
0: Where was Panda Express at?
2: Panda Express was fourth, I think.
1: See a lot of them in airports and in malls. If anybody still goes to malls, there used to be a lot.
3: Why do you think that is? As far as Chick-fil-A dropping out, I mean, people just getting tired of it.
2: I think it's Peyton Manning.
1: It's not Peyton. It's Eli that does it. Eli does.
0: It's just run its course.
1: And Danny DeVito.
2: Danny DeVito. It's run its course. Instead of the cow.
1: I don't think we ought to be putting the dirt over the casket of.
3: Chick-fil-A.
1: I do too, and I bet you Chick-fil-A will be back.
3: But
1: next
3: sometimes
1: year.
3: I'll ask Angel if we're out and about. We go there a lot, and her dad likes Chick-fil-A a lot, and she'll say anything but Chick-fil-A. And I said, "Really, you don't like it?" She said, "I like it," but she said we have it all the time. And I said, "Okay, what do you want?"
1: If you go through a Chick-fil-A's drive-through, you're going to talk to the owner. I just really like that.
3: Yeah.
1: And the folks, the young men and women that work there
3: are really nice.
1: This is not their career.
3: Their job interviews must be pretty strict.
1: I think so.
3: Yeah.
1: And you can only, in most cases, if you're a franchise owner, that's the only one you can own. You can't have, like McDonald's, you have multiples.
3: Yeah.
1: You can only own one Chick-fil-A.
3: Yeah. Okay, open one up here.
1: Yeah. I'd like to see that.
3: We need it.
1: I'd like to see it.
2: Cousin Annie, I'm going to give another plug. On Tuesday the 23rd, call our office, 336-544-6800. We want to treat you to a lunch and learn. Lunch is on us at the Mayflower Restaurant in Rural Hall. Cousin Annie's going to be there to talk some country music. We're going to be there to talk money and money matters. Come have a good lunch with
3: us. What's on the menu?
2: Whatever's on Gus's menu.
3: Order off the menu.
1: I think we can order off the menu.
3: Yeah.
1: I don't know if they're going to maybe save these five things or these 10 things.
2: As far as I know, we're going to let you.
1: Well, then.
3: I did have a caller the other day. What's on the menu for that? And I said, I don't know yet.
2: Yeah. So
3: maybe the guys
2: call us.
1: I used to do that. I did that once where somebody invited me over for dinner. So what y'all have?
3: Don't ever do that.
1: That was one of those things you do once in life, and you never do it ever again.
3: You don't even do that to my mom. My mom say, you and Angel come over for dinner. What happened to that, Mom? Just come home, you'll see.
2: All right, 336-544-6800. Call us Monday morning, and we will get you as a seat at the table. We'll do that.
3: Yeah.
2: All right. Who do we have?
1: We have Toby Keith and Willie Nelson. And this is such a great song. Yeah, Beer from My Horse.
3: Beer from My Horse.
1: Oh, man. Yes, sir.
3: Get ready for the Beer Belly Fest coming up this weekend at Galax. You guys have to stop by for that.
2: Yeah.

0: we're back here. Good one. Good song.
1: The best conversations are when the songs are playing.
0: You got it. Well, hopefully we'll have some of them good conversations at the lunch.
1: At the lunch and learns. That's right.
2: So when's that going to be?
1: I think that's next Tuesday.
2: It's coming Tuesday.
0: 23rd. Yeah.
2: 23rd.
0: Yeah.
1: Where is it?
2: It's at the Mayflower Restaurant.
1: How in the heck do you get in touch with us?
2: Roar Hall.
0: How do you get in there to the Mayflower? Tell everybody just so
2: you just
0: coming
2: walk
0: in
2: the door.
0: I mean, putting in GPS. Well, I know, but I mean, it's what exit?
2: It's right off of 52.
1: If you're
2: 52.
1: If you're going north on 52, and you take
2: right
1: the exit.
2: Roar Hall exit.
1: You go right or left off the exit.
2: Well, it depends on which way.
1: No, I'm saying if you're headed north on 52.
2: Oh, I'm sorry. You get off on the right, and it's right there.
0: And
2: it's right there. You can't.
0: I know where it's at.
2: You can't see it. You can't miss it. It's easy.
0: I used to take my camper out there to have it worked on. Is it Bill Plemons on the other side of this road?
1: Yeah.
2: And it's a free lunch. We're going to talk money. We're going to talk investment ideas. We'll talk about where the economy is. We're going to talk about Roth IRAs. But
0: we're
2: going to
0: talk a little country music.
2: We got Cousin Andy, meet and greet.
1: Yeah. And he's going to tell true stories.
2: True
1: stories.
2: All you got to do is call us at 336-544-6800. Nobody's there today. We'll be there on Monday morning. Call us. We got plenty of time.
1: And you can call. You can call today and just leave a message.
2: Right.
1: You do that. If that's convenient for you today, please do it.
2: Yeah. Leave your name and a number if you would, so we can confirm.
0: You might have said, what time do you say they need to show up?
2: Well, it's 12:00. So a little
0: be
2: bit
0: there
2: before
0: 12.
1: Yeah. Come 10:15.
2: It will be an hour. It ain't going to be. We aren't going to carry on. But we'll have a lot of fun.
0: We ain't going to make it boring for
2: Hey, you talk about not boring. This has been great, Cousin Andy.
0: Yeah.
2: We love
0: Thanks for the coffee. I appreciate you guys.
1: You're welcome.
2: You had a Coca Mocha Choker.
1: Thank you, Briar Patch.
2: Yeah, Briar Patch.
0: That's good stuff. Enjoy
2: and,
0: that.
2: And this weekend, if you don't have anything to do, come down to Galax.
0: That's right.
2: Hillbilly
0: Days. Yeah.
2: Okay.
0: Hillbilly Days.
2: And street vendors and food and restaurants.
0: Kids
2: and
0: activities.
2: Kids
0: plenty to do for the kids.
2: All kinds of stuff.
0: They got Confederate Railroad.
2: Today.
1: Confederate Railroad. That's tomorrow?
0: Tomorrow, 8 o'clock, yes.
1: Oh, right.
2: And then you got Friday or Saturday in Winston-Salem at the fairgrounds.
0: Craig Morgan.
2: Yes.
0: And Neil McCoy coming in tonight, 7:30 show.
2: It's tonight.

0: Yep,
1: it's tonight.
0: Yeah.
1: Fairgrounds Arena. Be there, folks. Get those tickets, wsfairgrounds.com. You can still get them today. Of course, pick them up. If you decide to come on out, just pick them up at the ticket office tonight.
2: Anything else we want to plug?
3: No, just glad to be with you. We do it each and every week because we love being here. We love Cousin Andy and country music, but most of all, we know it is your money.
2: And your money matters.
1: Likewise, guys. Have a good weekend.
2: Thank you, brother.
1: See you Tuesday.
2: Yes.
1: All right.

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4: Happy Friday and Juneteenth to you. It'll start wet this morning with rain around from the remnants of Arthur. It passes through the Carolinas, lots of moisture. Things start pretty soggy, but rain won't be around long today. It'll likely push out early in the morning, and by lunchtime we should all be dry with sunshine returning for the afternoon. It'll be warm and breezy later today as Arthur passes by and a cold front passes through. Highs reach the mid and upper 80s, warm in the Triad today, low 80s for the foothills, and mid 70s for the North Carolina and Virginia mountains. Should have a good amount of sunshine, and after that cold front, humidity will start to fall later today as well. So feeling more comfortable in all this should set the stage for a really nice Father's Day weekend. Highs upper 80s and less humid on Saturday with mostly sunny skies. Lots of sunshine for Sunday as well. Dry with highs near 90. It will be a little hot on Sunday to end the weekend, but remember, humidity, not too bad. That's your forecast. Hope you have a great Friday and a great Father's Day weekend. For WXII 12 News, I'm meteorologist Dylan Hudler.
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0: Makes history at Naval Base Coronado.
1: 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Hard into the outside wall. Up front, Tyler Reddick will spin.
0: For the series' first ever race on a military base.
2: 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Denny Hamlin up off of the corner.
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5: Happy Friday and Juneteenth to you. It'll start wet this morning with rain around from the remnants of Arthur. Passes through the Carolinas, lots of moisture. Things start pretty soggy, but rain won't be around long today. It'll likely push out early in the morning, and by lunchtime, we should all be dry with sunshine returning for the afternoon. It'll be warm and breezy later today as Arthur passes by and a cold front passes through. Highs reach the mid and upper 80s, warm in the Triad today, low 80s for the foothills, and mid 70s for the North Carolina and Virginia mountains. Should have a good amount of sunshine, and after that cold front, humidity will start to fall later today as well. So feeling more comfortable in all this should set the stage for a really nice Father's Day weekend. Highs, upper 80s, and less humid on Saturday with mostly sunny skies. Lots of sunshine for Sunday as well. Dry with highs near 90. It will be a little hot on Sunday to end the weekend, but remember, humidity, not too bad. That's your forecast. Hope you have a great Friday and a great Father's Day weekend. For WXII 12 News, I'm meteorologist Dylan Hudler.
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2: Happy Friday and Juneteenth to you. It'll start wet this morning with rain around from the remnants of Arthur. As it passes through the Carolinas, lots of moisture. Things start pretty soggy, but rain won't be around long today. It'll likely push out early in the morning, and by lunchtime we should all be dry with sunshine returning for the afternoon. It'll be warm and breezy later today as Arthur passes by and a cold front passes through. Highs reach the mid and upper 80s, warm in the Triad today, low 80s for the foothills, and mid 70s for the North Carolina and Virginia mountains. Should have a good amount of sunshine, and after that cold front, humidity will start to fall later today as well. So feeling more comfortable in all this should set the stage for a really nice Father's Day weekend. Highs upper 80s and less humid on Saturday with mostly sunny skies. Lots of sunshine for Sunday as well. Dry with highs near 90. It will be a little hot on Sunday to end the weekend, but remember, humidity, not too bad. That's your forecast. Hope you have a great Friday and a great Father's Day weekend. For WXII 12 News, I'm meteorologist Dylan Hudler.
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2: Happy Friday and Juneteenth to you. It'll start wet this morning with rain around from the remnants of Arthur. Passes through the Carolinas, lots of moisture. Things start pretty soggy, but rain won't be around long today. It'll likely push out early in the morning, and by lunchtime we should all be dry with sunshine returning for the afternoon. It'll be warm and breezy later today as Arthur passes by and a cold front passes through. Highs reach the mid and upper 80s, warm in the Triad today, low 80s for the foothills, and mid 70s for the North Carolina and Virginia mountains. Should have a good amount of sunshine, and after that cold front, humidity will start to fall later today as well. So feeling more comfortable in all this should set the stage for a really nice Father's Day weekend. Highs, upper 80s, and less humid on Saturday with mostly sunny skies. Lots of sunshine for Sunday as well. Dry with highs near 90. It will be a little hot on Sunday to end the weekend, but remember, humidity, not too bad. That's your forecast. Hope you have a great Friday and a great Father's Day weekend. For WXII 12 News, I'm meteorologist Dylan Hudler.

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7: Trackhouse Racing driver Shane Van Gisbergen is a seven-time NASCAR Cup Series winner, all of which have come on road courses.

0: including just last month at Watkins Glen in New York. The Cup Series will take to the Naval Base Coronado for their latest road course event this Sunday, a course that SVG says may be a bit tough even for him.
1: It's hard to know without driving, but they all look difficult. It looks like there's no flow at all, and the track corners don't really flow into each other, so I think every track's going to be its own section and be difficult. Yep.
0: Cup practice begins today at 5 p.m. Eastern and can be heard here on MRN. I'm Kyle Rickey. This is NASCAR Hot Pass on the Motor Racing Network.
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2: Happy Friday and Juneteenth to you. It'll start wet this morning with rain around from the remnants of Arthur. As it passes through the Carolinas, lots of moisture. Things start pretty soggy, but rain won't be around long today. It'll likely push out early in the morning, and by lunchtime, we should all be dry with sunshine returning for the afternoon. It'll be warm and breezy later today as Arthur passes by and a cold front passes through. Highs reach the mid and upper 80s, warm in the Triad today, low 80s for the foothills, and mid 70s for the North Carolina and Virginia mountains. Should have a good amount of sunshine, and after that cold front, humidity will start to fall later today as well. So feeling more comfortable in all this should set the stage for a really nice Father's Day weekend. Highs upper 80s and less humid on Saturday with mostly sunny skies. Lots of sunshine for Sunday as well. Dry with highs near 90. It will be a little hot on Sunday to end the weekend, but remember, humidity, not too bad. That's your forecast. Hope you have a great Friday and a great Father's Day weekend. For WXII 12 News, I'm meteorologist Dylan Hudler.

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5: Happy Friday and Juneteenth to you. It'll start wet this morning with rain around from the remnants of Arthur. Passes through the Carolinas, lots of moisture. Things start pretty soggy, but rain won't be around long today. It'll likely push out early in the morning. By lunchtime, we should all be dry with sunshine returning for the afternoon. It'll be warm and breezy later today as Arthur passes by and a cold front passes through. Highs reach the mid and upper 80s, warm in the Triad today. Low 80s for the foothills and mid 70s for the North Carolina and Virginia mountains. Should have a good amount of sunshine, and after that cold front, humidity will start to fall later today as well. So feeling more comfortable in all this should set the stage for a really nice Father's Day weekend. Highs, upper 80s, and less humid on Saturday with mostly sunny skies. Lots of sunshine for Sunday as well. Dry, with highs near 90. It will be a little hot on Sunday to end the weekend, but remember, humidity, not too bad. That's your forecast. Hope you have a great first.

You know, she came to see him one last time. Oh, and we all wondered if she were. And it kept running through my mind. This time, he's over her for good.

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2: Happy Friday and Juneteenth to you. It'll start wet this morning with rain around from the remnants of Arthur. As it passes through the Carolinas, lots of moisture. Things start pretty soggy, but rain won't be around long today. It'll likely push out early in the morning, and by lunchtime, we should all be dry with sunshine returning for the afternoon. It'll be warm and breezy later today as Arthur passes by and a cold front passes through. Highs reach the mid and upper 80s, warm in the Triad today, low 80s for the foothills, and mid 70s for the North Carolina and Virginia mountains. Should have a good amount of sunshine, and after that cold front, humidity will start to fall later today as well. So feeling more comfortable in all this should set the stage for a really nice Father's Day weekend. Highs upper 80s and less humid on Saturday with mostly sunny skies. Lots of sunshine for Sunday as well. Dry with highs near 90. It will be a little hot on Sunday to end the weekend, but remember, humidity, not too bad. That's your forecast. Hope you have a great Friday and a great Father's Day weekend. For WXII 12 News, I'm meteorologist Dylan Hudler.
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2: Happy Friday and Juneteenth to you. It'll start wet this morning with rain around from the remnants of Arthur. As it passes through the Carolinas, lots of moisture. Things start pretty soggy, but rain won't be around long today. Likely push out early in the morning, and by lunchtime we should all be dry with sunshine returning for the afternoon. It'll be warm and breezy later today as Arthur passes by and a cold front passes through. Highs reach the mid and upper 80s, warm in the triad today, low 80s for the foothills, and mid 70s for the North Carolina and Virginia mountains. Should have a good amount of sunshine, and after that cold front, humidity will start to fall later today as well. So feeling more comfortable in all this should set the stage for a really nice Father's Day weekend. Highs upper 80s and less humid on Saturday with mostly sunny skies. Lots of sunshine for Sunday as well. Dry with highs near 90. It will be a little hot on Sunday to end the weekend, but remember, humidity, not too bad. That's your forecast. Hope you have a great Friday and a great Father's Day weekend. For WXII 12 News, I'm meteorologist Dylan Hudler.

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0: Classic Country listeners, this is John Hardy of Financial Fridays, heard here each Friday morning from 9:30 to 10 o'clock with Cousin Andy. We want to invite you to a Lunch and Learn we are sponsoring with Cousin Andy on Tuesday, June the 23rd at the Mayflower Restaurant in Rural Hall. 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
2: Happy Friday and Juneteenth to you. It'll start wet this morning with rain around from the remnants of Arthur. As it passes through the Carolinas, lots of moisture. Things start pretty soggy, but rain won't be around long today. It'll likely push out early in the morning, and by lunchtime, we should all be dry with sunshine returning for the afternoon. It'll be warm and breezy later today as Arthur passes by and a cold front passes through. Highs reach the mid and upper 80s, warm in the Triad today, low 80s for the foothills, and mid 70s for the North Carolina and Virginia mountains. Should have a good amount of sunshine, and after that cold front, humidity will start to fall later today as well. So feeling more comfortable in all this should set the stage for a really nice Father's Day weekend. Highs, upper 80s, and less humid on Saturday with mostly sunny skies. Lots of sunshine for Sunday as well. Dry with highs near 90. It will be a little hot on Sunday to end the weekend, but remember, humidity, not too bad. That's your forecast. Hope you have a great Friday and a great Father's Day weekend. For WXII 12 News, I'm meteorologist Dylan Hudler.
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0: This is Get McCarron of Financial Fridays, heard here on 98.1 every Friday morning at 9:30 a.m. with Cousin Andy. We want to invite you to be our guest at a Lunch and Learn this coming Tuesday, June the 23rd at Mayflower Restaurant in Rural Hall. We'll talk about investment strategies for these up and down markets, whether a Roth conversion is a viable solution for you, the most appropriate time to take Social Security, and any other questions you might have. 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

back in 63 when eating my cooking got the better of me, so I asked this little girl I was going with to be my wife. Well, she said she would, so I said I do. 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
8: Happy Friday and Juneteenth to you. It'll start wet this morning with rain around from the remnants of Arthur. As it passes through the Carolinas, lots of moisture. Things start pretty soggy, but rain won't be around long today. It'll likely push out early in the morning. By lunchtime, we should all be

0: dry with sunshine returning for the afternoon. It'll be warm and breezy later today as Arthur passes by and a cold front passes through. Highs reach the mid and upper 80s, warm in the Triad today. Low 80s for the foothills and mid 70s for the North Carolina and Virginia mountains. Should have a good amount of sunshine, and after that cold front, humidity will start to fall later today as well. So feeling more comfortable in all this should set the stage for a really nice Father's Day weekend. Highs upper 80s and less humid on Saturday with mostly sunny skies. Lots of sunshine for Sunday as well. Dry with highs near 90. It will be a little hot on Sunday to end the weekend, but remember, humidity, not too bad. That's your forecast. Hope you have a great Friday and a great Father's Day weekend. For WXII 12 News, I'm meteorologist Dylan Hudler.
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2: Happy Friday and Juneteenth to you. It'll start wet this morning with rain around from the remnants of Arthur. As it passes through the Carolinas, lots of moisture. Things start pretty soggy, but rain won't be around long today. It'll likely push out early in the morning, and by lunchtime, we should all be dry with sunshine returning for the afternoon. It'll be warm and breezy later today as Arthur passes by and a cold front passes through. Highs reach the mid and upper 80s, warm in the Triad today, low 80s for the foothills, and mid 70s for the North Carolina and Virginia mountains. Should have a good amount of sunshine, and after that cold front, humidity will start to fall later today as well. So feeling more comfortable in all this should set the stage for a really nice Father's Day weekend. Highs, upper 80s, and less humid on Saturday with mostly sunny skies. Lots of sunshine for Sunday as well. Dry, with highs near 90. It will be a little hot on Sunday to end the weekend, but remember, humidity, not too bad. That's your forecast. Hope you have a great Friday and a great Father's Day weekend. For WXII 12 News, I'm meteorologist Dylan Hudler.
3: All right, Dylan, don't have any rain, just sunshine. That's what we have right now. If you're in the Piedmont Triad, partly sunny skies down there. 82 degrees in the Triad area up here in the Southwest Virginia mountains. We're sunny, and we're looking at 73 degrees.

0: Charlie Daniels Band right there, drinking my baby goodbye. Hey, good afternoon to you. Here we are. It's really, really Friday. It really is. 19th day of the month of June 2026. And it's Juneteenth today. They tell me Juneteenth. That's what it is all day long. So remember that. And also remember this weekend is Father's Day. That's for sure. You got to remember Father's Day. This weekend is the big weekend. Buford in here with your music. I'm going to be around till about 6 o'clock this evening with some great classic country, some outlaw country, and all kinds of good things. So stay with me, if you will. Got the sunshine going on out there and the country music going on in here. So don't go anywhere. Boy, what an entertainer this guy was. The late and great Gary Stewart. Flat natural born, good timing man.
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John Conley right there. Got those Friday night blues, and it's already Friday again. Goodness gracious. 19th day of the month of June. Friday night blues from John Conley, still wearing those rose-colored glasses. He's been wearing them things since 1978, I think it was. They never get old. 3:19, that's what time it is here on a Friday afternoon with the Mighty Murray.

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Chris Young right there, just getting you home. 3:29 already here on a fine late Friday. Beautiful day out there. We got plenty of sunshine. Nice little breeze is blowing. Not too hot up here in the mountains anyway. We're 74 right now. 74.

0: 74 degrees outside with Conway and Loretta, Louisiana woman and Mississippi man.
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1: 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There's too much love.

Hey, some fine folks listening in down in the Star City, Roanoke, Virginia, this afternoon. Roanoke, hope you're doing well down there. The one you wanted to hear from Waymore and the Water Surprise.

0: Our good friend and great artist, Gary Gene Watson, right there, and the old man and his horn.
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4: Happy Friday and Juneteenth to you. It'll start wet this morning with rain around from the remnants of Arthur. As it passes through the Carolinas, lots of moisture. Things start pretty soggy, but rain won't be around long today. It'll likely push out early in the morning, and by lunchtime, we should all be dry with sunshine returning for the afternoon. It'll be warm and breezy later today as Arthur passes by and a cold front passes through. Highs reach the mid and upper 80s, warm in the Triad today, low 80s for the foothills, and mid 70s for the North Carolina and Virginia mountains. Should have a good amount of sunshine, and after that cold front, humidity will start to fall later today as well. So feeling more comfortable in all this should set the stage for a really nice Father's Day weekend. Highs, upper 80s, and less humid on Saturday with mostly sunny skies. Lots of sunshine for Sunday as well. Dry, with highs near 90. It will be a little hot on Sunday to end the weekend, but remember, humidity, not too bad. That's your forecast. Hope you have a great Friday and a great Father's Day weekend. For WXII 12 News, I'm meteorologist Dylan Hudler.
5: Hey, Dylan, hadn't seen anything out of Arthur all morning. It's just been very, very nice. Sunny skies and a nice breeze blowing where I am. Here on Juneteenth, today it is. Now, let's see. If you're down in the Piedmont Triad, it's 82 degrees down there and sunny at the moment. Not a bad day at all. 82 for the Triad. Our friends down in Dobson, the county seat of Dobson Township, Surrey County, North Carolina down there. Dobson is the home of the Shelton Vineyards, the largest winery in North Carolina. Dobson, North Carolina is 82, and it's sunny down there as well. And a little bit cooler up here in the mountains, plenty of sunshine, and 74 degrees.
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Hard-working man right there, Brooks and Dunn for you. Hard-working man on a Friday afternoon. 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
2: Happy Friday and Juneteenth to you. It'll start wet this morning with rain around from the remnants of Arthur. As it passes through the Carolinas, lots of moisture. Things start pretty soggy, but rain won't be around long today. It'll likely push out early in the morning, and by lunchtime we should all be dry with sunshine returning for the afternoon. It'll be warm and breezy later today as Arthur passes by and a cold front passes through. Highs reach the mid and upper 80s, warm in the Triad today, low 80s for the foothills, and mid 70s for the North Carolina and Virginia mountains. Should have a good amount of sunshine, and after that cold front, humidity will start to fall later today as well. So feeling more comfortable in all this should set the stage for a really nice Father's Day weekend. Highs, upper 80s, and less humid on Saturday with mostly sunny skies. Lots of sunshine for Sunday as well. Dry, with highs near 90. It will be a little hot on Sunday to end the weekend, but remember, humidity, not too bad. That's your forecast. Hope you have a great Friday and a great Father's Day weekend. For WXII 12 News, I'm meteorologist Dylan Hudler.
3: All right, Dylan, everybody's looking at sunshine right now, I believe. Piedmont Triad is sunny. It's 84 degrees down there. Our friends and listeners down in Meadows of Dan, Virginia, right off the Blue Ridge Parkway down in Patrick County. It's tiny, but the mountain views are something else down there in Meadows of Dan, Virginia, where it's 74 degrees, breezy, but they got a lot of sunshine down there. And here at Classic Country 98, we have plenty of sunshine as well, and 74 degrees.
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From over Pikeville way. Well, that's where he was born and raised, in Pikeville, Kentucky. Dwight Yoakam right there. And I sang Dixie here on this Friday afternoon. Juneteenth it is. Yes, it is Juneteenth. How do you celebrate? How do you observe Juneteenth? Well, many cities have Juneteenth celebrations that have various events. And many celebrations include barbecues and cookouts, parades, rodeos, Miss Juneteenth contests, and historical reenactments and readings, too. So check with your community to see what type of Juneteenth event you can participate in. And if you do not wish to attend a community event, you can celebrate in your home by reading about Juneteenth and the struggle for freedom, and discussing with your family the importance of remembering and learning about Juneteenth, which is today.

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5: Here on a Friday afternoon, Buford Kegley in here with you until about 6 o'clock with the music, so hang around with me. Tonight is the night for the big event at the Winston-Salem Fairgrounds. 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Craig Morgan and Neil McCoy headlining tonight in Winston-Salem. 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It's going to be great. 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Both of these artists are great. And tonight, they'll do a great show and sing all their hits for you and lots of things you probably haven't heard from them, too. So make plans to be there tonight. 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So be there for Craig Morgan and Neil McCoy. Neil McCoy, I hope, will sing this song for you because he does a great job and he had a hit with it too. A lot of other people did. Here's Neil McCoy right here at Classic Country 98. Then You Can Tell Me Goodbye.

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1: Just about 4:25 here on a Friday afternoon. Buford in here till about 6 o'clock with your music. Hang around with me, if you will. We'll enjoy it together and love the sunshine that we have up here in the mountains and all the good music, too. Let's see, I got to say hello to Portia and Dennis. They're down in Mount Airy. Portia and Dennis listen every day. And thank you guys for all the good words that you have for us. Portia and Dennis down in Mount Airy, North Carolina, wanted to hear this one right here from the Gentle Giant. So here it is for you right now. Don Williams and Lay Down Beside Me.

I can rest for a while. So lay down beside me, love me and hide me, kiss all.

Oh yeah, celebrating Friday we are. Charlie Daniels Band, South's gonna do it again. Beautiful weather up here in the mountains and probably where you are as well. We got plenty of sunshine, little breeze blowing about 74 degrees in the city of Galax right now. Somebody wanted to hear this one by a fine gentleman who's no longer with us, but he left us with hundreds of great, great songs.

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2: Happy Friday and Juneteenth to you. It'll start wet this morning with rain around from the remnants of Arthur. As it passes through the Carolinas, lots of moisture. Things start pretty soggy, but rain won't be around long today. It'll likely push out early in the morning, and by lunchtime we should all be dry with sunshine returning for the afternoon. It'll be warm and breezy later today as Arthur passes by and a cold front passes through. Highs reach the mid and upper 80s, warm in the Triad today, low 80s for the foothills, and mid 70s for the North Carolina and Virginia mountains. Should have a good amount of sunshine, and after that cold front, humidity will start to fall later today as well. So feeling more comfortable in all this should set the stage for a really nice Father's Day weekend. Highs upper 80s and less

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0: That's Sylvia on the show this afternoon, just like nothing ever happened. We got the Drive at 5 coming up at the top of the hour. Here's John Anderson.
1: I bless the day I found you.
0: That is not John Anderson. That was, I don't know how Glenn Campbell got on there. I didn't see him in sight anywhere. Let's see if we can get some John Anderson on, because somebody wanted to hear this one. You don't hear it very often, but it was a great song by John Anderson, Let Go of the Stone.

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13: My career has been mostly road racing, and I've done a lot of these temporary street circuits. I really like them. I've been successful at them. So I think if there's an opportunity to get back behind the wheel, having been out of the vehicle for a while, doing it at a place like San Diego, like a brand new temporary circuit, you know, allows me the opportunity to get back in and I think be able to compete. It was certainly circled on my personal calendar when they announced it, much like Chicago a few years ago, and it'll be a lot of fun.

Hey, the music of Black Hawk, and every once in a while here on a Friday afternoon, and lots of requests. I'm not going to be able to get them all on today, that's for sure. The phones are still ringing, but I'm going to play this one. I got this one a while ago from my friend Dean Gibson a little bit earlier. Dean's down there in Greensboro. Dean, you're sounding good. Hope you're feeling great. And I'm going to send you some Carl Smith down to you right now before we get into the drive at 5. Here's the late and great Carl Smith and Mr. Moon.

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2: Happy Friday and Juneteenth to you. It'll start wet this morning with rain around from the remnants of Arthur. As it passes through the Carolinas, lots of moisture. Things start pretty soggy, but rain won't be around long today. Likely push out early in the morning. By lunchtime, we should all be dry with sunshine returning for the afternoon. It'll be warm and breezy later today as Arthur passes by and a cold front passes through. Highs reach the mid and upper 80s, warm in the Triad today, low 80s for the foothills, and mid 70s for the North Carolina and Virginia mountains. Should have a good amount of sunshine, and after that cold front, humidity will start to fall later today as well. So feeling more comfortable in all this should set the stage for a really nice Father's Day weekend. Highs upper 80s and less humid on Saturday with mostly sunny skies. Lots of sunshine for Sunday as well. Dry with highs near 90. It will be a little hot on Sunday to end the weekend, but remember, humidity, not too bad. That's your forecast. Hope you have a great Friday and a great Father's Day weekend. For WXII 12 News, I'm meteorologist Dylan Hudler.
3: And in the Piedmont Triad right now, you're looking at sunshine. It's 83 degrees down there. And down in Virginia here, Perham, Virginia, Franklin County. Let's go down to Perham. We haven't been down there in a long time. Perham is home to Perham College, of course. It's Blue Ridge Folklife Festival, and lots of fine people live there that listen to us in Perham. It's 82, sunny, and windy, they tell me down there. Here at Classic Country 98, we're sunny, we're not windy, but we're 73 degrees.
0: The greatest country of all time. It's here for you. 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

is my friend and great artist Freddie Weller, Indian Lake. I don't know where Indian Lake is. I haven't been there yet, but I'll find it sometime this summer, maybe. It's in India. Okay, I didn't know. Maybe it is in India. I'm not sure. Indian Lake is somewhere close by. Hey, good afternoon, everybody. Buford Kegley in here with the Drive at 5 on a busy, busy day. Thank you for joining me. Can't get all the requests on, but I'm doing my best. So thank you so much for joining me on a busy Friday. Here on the 19th day of the month of June, it's Juneteenth today. Juneteenth is today. And Father's Day is coming up this weekend. So everybody remember Father's Day. Here we are at about, 5:06 in the afternoon. We're driving at 5 up until 6 o'clock, and we got this for you right now. Got to get some Waylon on. Here's Waylon along with Hank Jr. and also E.T. Ernest Tubb. Leave them boys alone.

0: Oh, I do say, George Jones and Gene Pitney together right there. I got $5 and it's Saturday night. Well, we're wrong on both. right there. I don't have $5. If I did have $5, couldn't buy anything with it. These days, you can't do anything with $5. And it's Friday. It's not Saturday. So we're wrong on both cases there. Anyway, that was George Jones and Gene Pitney. That was a big song for them many moons ago. I got $5 and it's Sunday.
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that's our friend from Waco, Texas, that is. There's Wade Bowen and Compass Rose. That's the name of that. Here we are driving at 5, still getting requests, but I can't get them on. I am loaded down. I mean loaded completely down and trying to get them on. I got to get this one on, though. It's about 5:19, and we're going to do this. And Gordon Lightfoot wrote this song right here, and I remember when this came out, and I was with Waylon Jennings. Waylon and I did a bunch of shows together back before he got to be so popular. And people walk up to me, "Who's that playing the guitar anyway?" I'll say, "You don't know who that is? That's Waylon Jennings." And they'd say, "Never heard of him." And that's the truth. They did. Never heard of him. But he was getting started back then. That was back in the 60s. But anyway, this one right here, he recorded this in 19... 19-

1966 in August. Gordon Lightfoot wrote this song, and Waylon Jennings did it. They brought Jerry Reed in to play lead guitar on this, and the record company did. They brought Jerry Reed. Jerry's playing lead guitar, and Charlie McCoy, that great harmonica player. Everybody knows that in Nashville. He does so many sessions, and he is a great guy, too. Charlie McCoy plays harmonica. He plays any instrument. I don't care which musical instrument it is. He is great on it. And Charlie McCoy's playing harmonica and the bass on this. So here's Waylon. You've heard it before. That's what you get for loving me.

0: that old Kentucky boy on the show this afternoon. Billy Ray Cyrus is his name. Hey, everybody remembers Billy Ray. Billy Ray Cyrus and that song that he put out, Trail of Tears. And what was the name of his band? I can't remember the name of his band when he came out. It was a good band, though, really. They played bluegrass. They played rock and roll. They played all kinds of music. And that was one of the first ones that he recorded right there. That Trail of Tears from Billy Ray Cyrus. Driving at five.
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Johnny Walker sat at a table in a bar, minding his own affairs, drinking his namesake over the rocks. He was drunk,

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And a vision filled his poor, poor heart with dread. For you see, it was him lying drunk there in the gutter, clutching in his hand a letter that Johnny

That letter that Johnny Walker read, that band Asleep at the Wheel right there. Ray Benson. Ray wrote that song too a long time ago. That's Ray Benson and doing the vocal, hard vocal work on that, Leanne Womack. Leanne Womack and the letter that Johnny Walker read. You're on a Friday afternoon. We're driving at 5. Got to get this one on. Somebody wanted some Conway and this one right here. It's been around since, 1967. And Conway's second wife, Mickey Jaco, wrote this. Well, her real name was Temple Medley, or she went by the name of, Mickey Jenkins, too, I think she went by. But anyway, Mickey Jaco was her professional name, and she wrote lots of songs, and she was a great songwriter, too. She wrote this for Conway Twitty, and I don't want to be with me.

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0: It'll be warm and breezy later today as Arthur passes by and a cold front passes through. Highs reach the mid and upper 80s, warm in the Triad today. Low 80s for the foothills and mid 70s for the North Carolina and Virginia mountains. Should have a good amount of sunshine, and after that cold front, humidity will start to fall later today as well. So feeling more comfortable in all this should set the stage for a really nice Father's Day weekend. Highs, upper 80s, and less humid on Saturday with mostly sunny skies. Lots of sunshine for Sunday as well. Dry, with highs near 90. It will be a little hot on Sunday to end the weekend, but remember, humidity, not too bad. That's your forecast. Hope you have a great Friday and a great Father's Day weekend. For WXII 12 News, I'm meteorologist Dylan Hudler.
1: Well, Piedmont Triad still got the sunshine down there. It's 83 degrees in the Triad area right now. Let's go up to Allegheny County. Our friends up there in Ennis, North Carolina, they're listening, and a fine place up there in Ennis, about 7.7 miles east of northeast of Sparta. 72 degrees in Ennis under sunny skies, and right here at Classic Country 98, we're mainly sunny too. Not a bad day at all. 73 degrees here at Classic Country 98. Hey, we're driving at 5. Got to get some John Prine on. John Prine did this back in 1991. No longer with us, but boy, did he leave us some good music. Here's the late and great John Prine, recorded this September 24th, 1991, and just so happened that Tom Petty is doing the background vocal on this. That's right, Tom Petty helping him out on this one right here. It's John Prine and Picture Show.

Driving at 5 here on a Friday. Hey, tomorrow is the big day. The car show's coming up. Third annual car show over at Francis Cole, North Carolina. Francis Cole Community Building is the place. Gets underway at 9 o'clock tomorrow morning, and it's from 9 a.m. to 2 p.m., and you got to get your vehicle entered there. $20 entry fee to get it entered. The Hootie Awards going to be featured again this year at Francis Cole Community Building tomorrow. It gets underway at 9 over there in Westfield, North Carolina on Route 89, if you want to know where it is. But it's Francis Cole. That's what they call it. And that's the place to be. First, second, and third place. Classic, modern truck, rat rod, motorcycle, the best engine, the best interior stock, best paint. Everybody's welcome. And you can enter, I guess, any kind of vehicle you want to. But get it entered and be there and see all your friends and neighbors. Everybody's welcome tomorrow at the third annual car show in Francis Cole, North Carolina. It's hosted by the communities of Northwest Stokes. Be there. You'll enjoy it. I guarantee it. 5:46 here on a Friday afternoon. Somebody wanted one of my songs. A couple of people wanted to hear this one today. So this is one I hadn't played in quite a while. And the record company wanted me to record this way back when I did this. And I did. And I put it on there. And everybody seemed to like it. Merle Haggard wrote it. Here's a Merle Haggard song by yours truly. You've probably heard it before. Called Somewhere Between.

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Hey, someone wanted that one this afternoon to Eric Heatherly, that gentleman out there in Tennessee who had a big hit with that song back in, 2006, was it? I guess it was. Anyway, Lou DeWitt wrote that song. Lou DeWitt, who was with the Statler Brothers many moons ago, Lou wrote that song, and he did a great job with it, too. Flowers on the Wall, it's been played millions of times, but that's a great version that he did right there, and he did that in 2006, and he made it to number six on the country chart, too, from Eric Heatherly out there in eastern Tennessee. I'm going to have to move it on out of here because the old clock's ticking away. Didn't get all the requests on because everybody called, and thank you. I tried to get most of them on, but we couldn't get a good start today for some reason. But anyway, we'll try it again later. Hope everybody has a great night. Juneteenth it is today, so enjoy the rest of the evening and the night. And Father's Day is this weekend, and happy Father's Day to all the fathers out there. Everybody be safe this weekend and have a great one. And we'll all be back here on Monday. Cousin Andy will be back here Monday morning early. I'll be back here around 3 in the afternoon on Monday. So everybody have a great weekend on Father's Day weekend. I'm going to close it out with Bob Dylan here. Bob Dylan did this in the autumn of 1967. Everything that Bob Dylan wrote was a hit. That's the reason he's worth almost $1 billion. That's the reason for it right there. But anyway, Bob Dylan's going to close it out. Have a great one, everybody, and I'll be your baby tonight.

0: WBRF Galax, Mount Airy, Winston-Salem, Greensboro. 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
2: Happy Friday and Juneteenth to you. It'll start wet this morning with rain around from the remnants of Arthur. Passes through the Carolinas, lots of moisture. Things start pretty soggy, but rain won't be around long today. It'll likely push out early in the morning. By lunchtime, we should all be dry with sunshine returning for the afternoon. It'll be warm and breezy later today as Arthur passes by and a cold front passes through. Highs reach the mid and upper 80s, warm in the Triad today, low 80s for the foothills, and mid 70s for the North Carolina and Virginia mountains. Should have a good amount of sunshine, and after that cold front, humidity will start to fall later today as well. So feeling more comfortable in all this should set the stage for a really nice Father's Day weekend. Highs, upper 80s, and less humid on Saturday with mostly sunny skies. Lots of sunshine for Sunday as well. Dry, with highs near 90. It will be a little hot on Sunday to end the weekend, but remember, humidity, not too bad. That's your forecast. Hope you have a great Friday and a great Father's Day weekend. For WXII 12 News, I'm meteorologist Dylan Hudler.
0: George Strait, Reba McEntire, Alabama. 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

0: as NASCAR rolls into San Diego this weekend, you're going to hear from two of the best drivers we expect to be players. Shane Van Gisbergen and Tyler Reddick weigh in on San Diego. 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
0: I think it's pretty safe to say that the entire field will be chasing Shane Van Gisbergen for the win this weekend at San Diego. Shane recently commented on if he had any input on how the Coronado course was set up.
2: It was more like little stuff, like the pit entry was quite dangerous to how they started it. You'd be braking, whereas other people staying on track would run up your ass when you're trying to pull into pit lane. So they put like a little chicane in there to slow it down, and then I think for the restarts they're going to skip the chicane, which would be cool, and like the Roval used to be, you know, when they'd come to the green. So just little things like that. And yeah, I think they're limited, especially on the airport side, of how much they can move the track around and how much they're allowed to play with it. But yeah, it's going to be interesting to see what it looks like.
0: His biggest competition may be Tyler Reddick. Here's what Reddick thinks on the course.
3: I think I have an idea what it's going to be like. Car-wise, we got work to do. I would say everyone does, but yeah, a lot of chicanes. You know, obviously the walls, the street course style race that we've experienced was, dare I say, pretty straightforward at Chicago. That didn't necessarily mean it wasn't challenging. But just the nature of the track, only 12 corners, I think. Easy to memorize, easy to pick up on. The course, longer length, like Coronado, it's just the learning curve in Sim, learning curve in the weekend is going to be longer, and it's going to take longer for the track to pick up grip as we go.
0: Can SVG live up to expectations and win this weekend, or will Tyler Reddick maybe play spoiler? It's going to be fun to watch from Naval Base Coronado. For PRN's Garage Pass, this is Andrew Kurland.
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6: Happy Friday and Juneteenth to you. It'll start wet this morning with rain around from the remnants of Arthur. As it passes through the Carolinas, lots of moisture. Things start pretty soggy, but rain won't be around long today. It'll likely push out early in the morning, and by lunchtime, we should all be dry with sunshine returning for the afternoon. It'll be warm and breezy later today as Arthur passes by and a cold front passes through. Highs reach the mid and upper 80s, warm in the Triad today, low 80s for the foothills, and mid 70s for the North Carolina and Virginia mountains. Should have a good amount of sunshine, and after that cold front, humidity will start to fall later today as well. So feeling more comfortable in all this should set the stage for a really nice Father's Day weekend. Highs, upper 80s, and less humid on Saturday with mostly sunny skies. Lots of sunshine for Sunday as well. Dry, with highs near 90. It will be a little hot on Sunday to end the weekend, but remember, humidity, not too bad. That's your forecast. Hope you have a great Friday and a great Father's Day weekend. For WXII 12 News, I'm meteorologist Dylan Hudler.

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2: Happy Friday and Juneteenth to you. It'll start wet this morning with rain around from the remnants of Arthur. As it passes through the Carolinas, lots of moisture. Things start pretty soggy, but rain won't be around long today. It'll likely push out early in the morning, and by lunchtime we should all be dry with sunshine returning for the afternoon. It'll be warm and breezy later today as Arthur passes by and a cold front passes through. Highs reach the mid and upper 80s, warm in the Triad today, low 80s for the foothills, and mid 70s for the North Carolina and Virginia mountains. Should have a good amount of sunshine, and after that cold front, humidity will start to fall later today as well. So feeling more comfortable in all this should set the stage for a really nice Father's Day weekend. Highs upper 80s and less humid on Saturday with mostly sunny skies. Lots of sunshine for Sunday as well. Dry with highs near 90. It will be a little hot on Sunday to end the weekend, but remember, humidity, not too bad. That's your forecast. Hope you have a great Friday and a great Father's Day weekend. For WXII 12 News, I'm meteorologist Dylan Hudler.
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2: Happy Friday and Juneteenth to you. It'll start wet this morning with rain around from the remnants of Arthur. As it passes through the Carolinas, lots of moisture. Things start pretty soggy, but rain won't be around long today. It'll likely push out early in the morning, and by lunchtime we should all be dry with sunshine returning for the afternoon. It'll be warm and breezy later today as Arthur passes by and a cold front passes through. Highs reach the mid and upper 80s, warm in the Triad today, low 80s for the foothills, and mid 70s for the North Carolina and Virginia mountains. Should have a good amount of sunshine, and after that cold front, humidity will start to fall later today as well. So feeling more comfortable in all this should set the stage for a really nice Father's Day weekend. Highs upper 80s and less humid on Saturday with mostly sunny skies. Lots of sunshine for Sunday as well. Dry with highs near 90. It will be a little hot on Sunday to end the weekend, but remember, humidity, not too bad. That's your forecast. Hope you have a great Friday and a great Father's Day weekend. For WXII 12 News, I'm meteorologist Dylan Hudler.

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